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0: and good morning, lovely morning it is. Ke mokibelo wa di 29 August 2026 and then nako ke yona 20 minutes past 2 and you're tuning into the Weekend Cruise right here on Radio Taf 103.8 FM, the station that listens to the people, and we welcome you with warm hands. Yes, of course, I'm not alone. Ke na le Tshepo, aka Papiki. Yeah. We will be hosting the show today. Na le yena Sesisonto, of course, your host for the vibes, keeping it flowing and glowing until the hour 6. Re sana le wena, and we hope gore you are still well. I gave you a song by Vandal RSA, by Zaga Kipolelo, featuring Native Music. And before that, I gave you AKA Nasty C by Lemons Lemonade. Karola tlela ka engwe ya makhadzi are jealous down. Yeah, we have kickstarted the show, Tapo. Tapo, my darling.
1: Yes, Sunti. How are you?
0: I'm very much alive. And how are you?
1: I'm good.
0: Yeah. Kirino retain ka tlo fisha fela re ba file ya Vandal RSA.
1: The minute they hear these voices, they just know the Weekend Cruise team, it's on board.
0: Yeah, are ready.
1: We are officially outside, hey.
0: So how was your Friday and how's your Saturday?
1: Man, life is rosy.
0: It's rosy.
1: Suicide is postponed.
0: Until further notice.
1: Until further notice.
0: Exactly.
1: Yeah, I'm cruising nicely. And how about you?
0: Well, one point alone, the energy is there, the love is there. You know, I'm all about love today. I don't know why.
1: Okay.
0: I woke up to love and to be loved.
1: Okay.
0: Yeah, so I have a challenge. Yeah, I love you so much. We appreciate you a lot. Yeah, I'm going to postpone that suicide after 100 years to come. Lirona, if possible.
1: If possible.
0: Okay.
1: For me, Tepo, aka Papiki, I'm only saying, let life be rosy.
0: Yeah, it has to be, especially when you're tuned into Weekend Cruise Show. I mean,
1: hence what I said, the minute they hear these voices, they must know the Weekend Cruise is officially outside.
0: Exactly. So, Batilich Vascal, Valawi, Hukakan Chalirina, on our social media platforms, it is, of course, Radio TF 103.8 FM, Ranakuaru, Facebook, and TikTok. And also, they can hit our WhatsApp on 076-914-0815. At 076-914-0815, Babishan Lirina. So, what do we have on the show today? Rika expect that in.
1: Oh, we are going to have a massive conversations. We are going to have beautiful songs that we are going to give our favorite listeners, and we're going to have a topic review under a simple topic that says, are we dating or are we just entertaining each other?
0: Mm.
1: This is one of the most topic, and I don't know, Mansun, I just love this topic.
0: I can't wait to get there, hey?
1: Like, are we dating?
0: Mm.
1: Or are we just entertaining each other?
0: Yeah.
1: Can we just be real for once?
0: But you're like, you're not a big review, you're not a big review. And, I don't know. I feel like...
1: Are we?
0: We are entertaining each other. We are keeping each other alive until further ado. Yeah, I mean...
1: Everybody,
0: how do
1: we
0: define dating?
1: What is
0: first?
1: Dating?
0: What is dating?
1: Rafita came very soon.
0: What is it? Tanger look at the CV to make a date again.
1: One understand.
0: But now I think, how can we date if we are not entertaining each other?
1: Yeah.
0: I don't know. The two overlaps. Tepo.
1: Yeah. Actually, the question itself, it needs to be explained to a broader lens.
0: Yeah.
1: Why? Are we dating or are we entertaining each other? So if we are dating, we are not supposed to be entertaining each other. Or that entertainment, is that entertainment?
0: Yeah, we are looking
1: for
0: each other. We are pushing
1: each other. What's you know, whatever Remy guy.
0: No, in that case, I think we are dating, hey?
1: Ne?
0: I mean, entertaining one another. Hey, we have a lot going on.
1: Look, now my question is, while you guys are entertaining, is part of the holy temple, the body of Christ, is part of the entertainment, or what's going on? I'm confused, you know?
0: You know, we are going deeper now.
1: But one thing for sure,
0: yeah?
1: Our listeners will tell us something.
0: Mm.
1: And then I will also know, or lemuthola, is that an entertainment
0: or
1: dating?
0: Is that dating?
1: Ke tlo e bona mamo.
0: Re tla be re tsa di tips.
1: Ke tlo e bona mamo.
0: So ba tshele tsa ba communicate le rena ba re botse rena re ya ratana, we dating. Go data go ratana, right?
1: Ka nnete.
0: Okay, or awe re ra lukishana because hey, there's a huge gap and we need to define such things in the relationships that we have, not only romantically, maybe the relationship le ba go era, you know, your parents. Are you guys in love or you know ba ile gore ke mantlantlwane, you know ba family ile gore a re no pusha nako.
1: Ba tsa keng ke mtswadi ke tla reng
0: nna. 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You know ke realize just something. Ke lo bona go na le the family gatherings.
1: Yeah.
0: O tle bo malomi boragadi, koko wa o tswa kae ka mmamogolo la sale le mmona ka 2012. And then alele kamoka, you call yourself a family.
1: Yeah.
0: It's like you guys love each other. 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
0: Yes, afela are eh wana ngwana mang mang ei hey. 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So is that kind of a family setup, a dating environment to say when it comes to family, or is it are they entertaining each other? No ba ile gore ke rena family, so like
1: you know what, we are born as this thing. I'm trapped.
0: Yeah,
1: I'm trapped with you. Baro o se se ya ka so ntik nna ke tla go dia.
0: Ke go di tsa baro se se ya ka so I can't chase you away.
1: Yeah.
0: No, motheletsi bole di tsana le rena re botse gore na wena o e bona biyang e ka ba nna le tshepo re tswa tsileng. Or it didn't hang, you know, it's a very interesting topic. Do communicate with us on TikTok, on Facebook, and on Instagram. 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And also on our WhatsApp. Urumele SMS over your voice note on 0769140815. It is 0769140815. Urebojogorena, are you dating or are you entertaining each other? And then now most specifically, I'm interested in the romantic part.
1: Yeah.
0: Ure afare a jola ba re ra lukisha no kaka.
1: Exactly. 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
0: And le gona design tsa gore le a jola ke tswe difetsa gore le a entertainer.
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0: thoma la morena la gago ka lena lo la weekend cruise ka ire go bedo fihla iring ya go tsenela misong radio turf sitishi sa go theletsa batho.
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1: 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I'm Tsepo, aka Babike. Behind the mic, I'm not alone. I'm with Sosisundi all the way to 6 a.m. So, right at hand, I gave you three beautiful songs. It was Ciara featuring John Blue, Ride It. And then I gave you Will Smith getting Jiggy with It, and then I gave you Spliff Star Are Deep in My Skin. So those are the three beautiful songs that we gave you before this. And remember, or what is the topic of the night, rather the topic review? It's, are we dating or are we just having fun? So that is the topic of the night that we are jangling on. We want to know, when it comes to this topic, what is it that is happening in your situation? Can you just give us some highlights, give us some hints, or what is it that me personally and that we can pay attention to Raiman more on a or more on is the real thing. So that is the topic that we are dealing with tonight. Are we dating or are we just having fun?
2: Yeah, man. You know, Tapo, I'm still struggling to define dating.
1: Yeah.
2: I'm struggling to define dating because you know, there are certain things that people do.
1: Yeah.
2: Which we can confirm or no baba jola, such as holding hands in public, a little couple, then we can say, yeah, you see those ones, they are dating. And then also what they do is bashara personal babali a personal talk. You know, and then babali di marababa where they call that trauma bonding. It's like that person oh fagela pressure for you to feel sorry for them. So for them it's entertainment. And then when you feel like, no, my person is being open about certain things in but there's nothing like that. That person is just trying to hook you. If we are still dating, actually not dating. If there's no ring on that finger.
1: Okay.
2: Then we are entertaining each other. My brother Siyadala. I mean, put a ring on it. Then we can say, you know, we are dating. And legally married. You are officially mine.
1: A ring isn't.
2: A ring is a wrong. And then we can say, you know what? No, this person is serious. They are serious about each other. Oh, ntalobola ge. Do it the traditional way. Oh,
1: we are dating. But say we have this. You know what? What I love about this topic, now, it reserves many a perspective.
2: Yeah.
1: Yeah.
2: Yeah.
1: Someone out there may have a different perspective,
2: mm-hmm.
1: which is good, because that's how he, she, they view this thing.
2: Mm-hmm.
1: One understand.
2: Yeah.
1: So I personally, I don't know, man. I feel like. the minute you introduce me to your world,
2: then we are dating.
1: Not Oscar introduce our Renault Shoile Mai when I wish carrots, when I yes, come, yeah, those ones are not like
2: fish.
1: What's again? I will see them through the journey, but I have this corner that I have created. Or the minute Kerry, this person, introduce her to space, Sarah, I can regard it as a dating because why. maybe you are not opening that space to anyone, but right. maybe you felt safe with me.
2: So we are speaking about personal space right now.
1: Just open it for me. Why? Come on, 12.
2: Okay. So just because no one ever feel that platform, that yes. space, we invite you to that's when I go to the trauma bonding type. You know, I once told someone, ape motomwe ke bledishana le yena o feel comfortable go mpotsa mathata ga ga, you know, and le nna nkimele as a human. Yes, I do feel sorry, I do motivate the person here and there. However, now it feels like it too much, you know, when you find yourself in a position where you don't know what to do or how to help that person. So ne ke nyaka advice. And then motswara nna are, no, how long have you been dating? Kare, oh, what? It's not that long. Are ba go trauma bonda my girl. Are o nyaka o feel sorry for yena, o bona o ka re motho a modimo a
1: wi. Ska wa wa mo heta hle.
2: O ska wa mo heta yena o fragile. Ba mo hetile previous relationship.
1: Ba mo hetile too much. Don't add.
2: Then no tsantse ke phile ke le. And about it works. Osuma, but such people, they are good ka monagana, you know, manipulating your brains. So for you now in a relationship, when coming to treating that person, because in your mind, do you know the thing of first impressions last?
1: Yeah.
2: It's only that first talk. I'll open up my tongue and then it drives you crazy. You'll be like, oh my word.
1: God. He introduced me to his world.
2: You know.
1: He introduced you to his trauma.
2: Exactly.
1: So that you mustn't today.
2: Wakushisa. Like one tap. Why are you going to tell? Okay. So this is what I was doing right now. I was checking what is dating. Right?
1: Okay.
2: So very romantic and social meaning, right?
1: Yeah.
2: Getting to know someone, going out on planned encounters to learn about another and your values and interests. Yeah. Getting to know someone, Sabo?
1: Yeah.
2: So are we dating or are we entertaining each other?
1: Getting to know someone, the minute you open your world for me. I'm still on it. Or the minute you opened your world for me, like, let me know something.
2: What if moto bulela le fase le lengwe la go tshosa kudu? Le na le jabo go bana.
1: Like, ai. It's all about risking. Like, we will die one day. So
2: Mujola
1: yeah,
2: the pandemic.
1: The pandemic. Let me deal with it. Let me see. Okay. Is it something that I can?
2: I feel like we are finding it hard to have at least a lot of points. Okay, firstly, you said the minute you start opening your world, and then let's move on. Other signs are there. That's sign number one.
1: But,
2: number two.
1: Communication.
2: All right.
1: How do you communicate with me? How the communication must tell me, Gore. Is this person?
2: Unjia
1: serious of it like a mukai. Respect your na.
2: The boundaries.
1: Do you respect my space, my boundaries? Oh, I understand. Like, can you just detect the kind of face you and I are at? Remember, maybe it's baby lovey, sweetie,
2: honey pie, sweetheart.
1: So
2: yeah.
1: We are going to have something. I don't know. I'm getting moody. I don't know. Ne? Then I'm gonna be like, something. Go woody gentle. Previously, I have never called you son.
2: Oh my
1: it
2: word!
1: It was always honey. I So Lou and I will be like,
2: ah sharp.
1: Why umpichakalina? Something is wrong. Sikan ente hamba yola.
2: Yeah.
1: So I'll tell Romotaka ah sharp. Since we're umpichakalina, the minute you call me by my name, I know. Something is happening.
2: Something is wrong.
1: Yeah. So I don't actually. Hence why I'm saying this thing is a receiver. Many perspectives.
2: Why is that? Why have I talked about Kwatile now? They start calling you with your name, especially the partner.
1: Go on, I go pull out Russo. Do
2: it. Muna. You know, and even the tone.
1: Yeah.
2: The tone. Come home to talk about. No, my little girl. Are baby. Ing. Jigitugu magalar. Yeah. Yeah. Why na? So love that feeling you fed it, and that's all.
1: Just I am fed. I'm just like I'm irritated. Hey, I can't go digest it that way.
2: Hence, communication is key.
1: Communication is key.
2: Rana mo ikidumelana lo wena. You know, if you cannot communicate, ho ka se loke selo
1: tsepa. Nothing will go forth. Ibile it's one of those ones where they will say they don't how do you feel about a relationship whereby we communicate every day? Someone out there doesn't want to communicate every day. Can you take a day, 2 days, 3 days, but not talk to each other? Then we'll talk on the fourth day. Like,
2: there are some of these. What happened, my friend? So, I was talking to this girlfriend of mine.
1: Okay.
2: She was not okay, Baba. No, you know, my boyfriend, I'm like, what happened? I don't know. I can see online the whole weekend because Ushile chajara merekong, so I can see no chajisha phone. And the first question I asked was, Udula Ali one? Because I'm like, if people are there, meaning someone who will charge again, I don't know, Udula Ali one? So I can see the charge. I'm not friends. Like, what do you mean you won't be talking to your girlfriend for the week? Because it's either that person who I'm studying my love.
1: Yeah.
2: Or. He's just trying to avoid you. Cause what do you mean, Uru? I'll let Mutom Ratang for a week. I mean, we will spend a day not knowing if Mutom Ratang or Shapuna. So communication, but you know, the moment you don't communicate with me, then it means I try.
1: You know, it takes me back. You know, today, you know, I was at Barking Tiro Hall attending an event. My phone died there, you know, and there was no network around here. So I told this other friend of mine that I was with, Karish, my phone died.
2: Yeah.
1: Can I almost hour 30 minutes not talking to my person? Ne?
2: Woo.
1: Then that person was like, so you don't have life outside this person. Now your life is revolves around this person. You can't even handle 1 hour. You know my answer, like I was like, I understand where you're coming from.
2: Ouch.
1: But nah, Tepo, aka Papiki.
2: Mjolo
1: wise, can I talk to my person?
2: That's yeah, not yeah, life
1: yeah, equal, it's my killing,
2: yeah.
1: But I know I have my own life. Remember, I left before this person. Yes. So just now you are here, and now we've created our own culture that we are going to talk.
2: Almost all the time. And it's all fine the with time. The both of you.
1: That's the only culture you and I created. I feel like it has nothing to do with me having life out of this relationship. I do have life. I'm here. I'm at studio. My person is sleeping.
2: Imagine.
1: Or my person is having a nice time out there. But I know they were about
2: studio.
1: I'm focusing on my thing. I have life, but the culture between you and I that we have created for this relationship doesn't allow one to take 5 hours not talking to me. Shogo is so cool, no more.
2: Yeah, shogo to manje no. Better to ding with the loringari di TV. Kushushu guys, ladies and gentlemen, it's hot in the studio. We are talking everything love, or entertainment, or dating. So rinya ko define na kora na wena kagara siya musisipi with your person. Ora luka kawena. Yes, of course, if you just tuned into the show, you are listening to The Weekend Cruise right here on Radio TEF 103.8 FM, the station that listens to the people. And of course, you are having your host, Ceci Sonti Sontaga, Mredwa Francine Francina, your host for the vibes, keeping it flowing and glowing. Everything romance. And right about now, it's 4 minutes past 3. Yeah, it's in Kakwarga Awarela Arena Yabubedi. Into the show, kina kwa yadi celebrity update. Tepo.
1: Yes, Sunti.
2: Din tanga di celebrity nga kwa.
1: You know, it's going down, man. It's literally going down. Looking on our celebrity updates.
2: Yeah.
1: So, Lamizi Worldwealth says raptured, is it crazed a lead to Women's Day emergency surgery. On Women's Day, the 9th of August, Lamizi Morule underwent emergency surgery after being rushed to hospital, forcing the postponement of several scheduled appearances. So her management released a statement at the time and said her condition was not life-threatening, rather, asking the public to respect her privacy while she recovered. In the video updated, the Metro FM presenter said a recurring script had ruptured, leading to the emergency procedure, publicly addressing what led to her emergency procedure. So this, she said, dismissed online speculations that her hospitalization was linked to a BBL procedure. BBL, so. So it is, there is no BBL that is linking. There is no BBL to begin with. That was had recently. I had lipo and body sculpting in 2021. So I haven't had any complications to date. But then the one thing that I learned is that there is no honor in waking yourself to death because you want good is all hard working. So Lamizi here is just trying to tell us, sorry, work hard but take rest.
2: I mean, batong retla chava go ba gape. No, I'm currently exercising for that summer body. Yes, okay. Sexy. So what's up? Ke tla be ke tla mo studio nge. A ke thoma o lapa ke ba janya na ba ira nna ba re. Ke di BBL.
1: Ke BBL ngwanaka. A ona ndengwe.
2: Ah, come on guys. Batho ba bangwe they naturally they have that physique. And then Baba, where they work for it, you know, through gym and all that.
1: You know, I loved it when she said, there is no honor in waking yourself to death. Because what good is all that hard work if you were dead? Like, what is good about that hard work if you are dead? You worked yourself to the grave.
2: Exactly.
1: What is it that is good about the work?
2: All along when you work, you were digging up your own
1: grave
2: through hard work, and you were working hard just to go there.
1: You see,
2: peace of mind, you know, it's not wrong to say no when you're tired.
1: Yeah.
2: Bro, you've been working Monday to Friday. No, it's Saturday. We never saw nyaka. Your friends now.
1: Ukujani.
2: Ukujani.
1: It's good sometimes to just say, or you know what, Sunti did it. Sunti have done it. Let Sunti rest.
2: Take that leaf.
1: Give yourself one thing about this life. If you don't give it to yourself,
2: no one will.
1: So you have to decide already.
2: Listen to myself, take a moment, and when you rest,
1: yeah,
2: switch off everything. You know that mailbox, keep it off, off. It's all about you now, like. Because you'll enjoy what you're doing.
1: You will go.
2: Yeah, no. Story for another time. On the second celebrity update, Black Coffee says artists need structured support through the Art Legacy Fund. Grammy Award winning music producer and DJ Black Coffee, speaking at the Art Legacy Fund launch, opened up about the vision behind the initiative and why he got involved. Black Coffee was the co-host of the Gala Dinner launch with DJ Tira and DJ Melon, who invited him to be a part of the initiative. So the Superman hitmaker shared that after the viral video of Kwaito star El Vovo Durango opening up about the devastating stroke that almost claimed his life. During a radio interview, El Vovo revealed how the medical emergency left him fighting for survival, stripped him of his independence, and forced him to rebuild his life from scratch. You know, this is not only about the musician or whatnot. Last week we spoke about robale the savings.
1: Yeah.
2: Yeah. Goroska rega wena o tlhagetse ke mathata o tshwanetse o patela di medical bill then o shala o le broke jikijiki o gopela di donation.
1: Eish.
2: Yeah. Cuz Vovo areng during a radio interview, Vovo revealed how the medical emergency left him fighting for survival, stripped him of his independence, and forced him to rebuild his life from scratch just because of the medical bill. Now you are broke and you have to start over. Your businesses are struggling. If you are an artist, about book, I get there are seasons to everything.
1: There is.
2: Yeah. So, people, let's normalize saving. If I was to receive a biang, tapo aka Papiko, na contact us on our social media platforms on TikTok, on Facebook. It is also on Instagram. It is Radio Tef 103.8 FM. Comment hashtag tapo Papiki. How are we saving this month?
1: Whatever.
2: And ke sho gore ka se go tlogele fela definitely lutlo communicate lutlo go botsa gore how are we doing it, because we're not decided le gore ska re join akere last week. So never miss an episode. Yeah. Yeah. Tsapo.
1: Sese sont.
2: See ya, we're right about now.
1: We are going straight to music.
2: Yeah.
1: Let's get to the dance.
2: Yeah, no.
1: We are the weekend cruise, hey?
2: Yeah. For the weekend. And I'm telling you, Scalibal, I'm going to go now and I'm telling you, like, you know, I'm going to go to Naka, Ingi, Biangi, Ningi, Kai. You know, we do enjoy hearing from you guys because we love you a lot. And a happy birthday to Batuka Mkaba, Loring Barola, Lukono, huh? Let's say, Lady 29, it's a Hodi Abu 8, 2026, Hodi Adim Bogoto. If you're a woman, get a happy birthday. Do enjoy. Yeah, ube lili tetile le botsukudu. Kosha ye ila romo kia Elderbrook and Shimza. Better places. Ipsineka yana mochile chuaka.

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2: Tobela wa bolelang ke the one and only le bone maberete e be ke mo godi nge ya basadi ke rata go lakaletsa basadi ka moka a very happy women's month ke re ke tlokomelele ke thateng le rateng le bana ba lena le tlokomeleng sechaba jo le ka ge lena le le bomma sechaba ba rena ba Africa. 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
0: The aim is not to sweat. 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

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I know that you wanted something.

0: Oh yeah, Mutiletsi Kosha, the Black 80s, but move on. And before that, I gave you a song by Oxlade, but Intoxicated, featuring Dave. And Karofali Kosha, Raps Vafui, featuring P Postman, but Kalo Ali. Yeah, no. You feel it on a Carola Telana, Fisher, right here on the Weekend Cruise, Radio Tefon 3.8 FM. See, this is our Chile Jabatu. You know, of course, that's not the only thing that we do. We also entertain, we educate, and we inform all the time. Rekaratal Rue, Namu Chile Chule Chanel Rena, Ranakua, who the social media platforms, Jarena, about Saranaka, who are what's happening, Chile Javas Nutiago. Number 076-914-0815. And yes, of course, if you just joined us, you just tuned into the show. Your host for the vibes, keeping it glowing and flowing until the hour 6. And of course, I'm never alone. Now your favorite, your talented Tsepo, aka Papiki, Tsepo Karnal Ditaba, Karatangoro Chachona, Mukibelong Walukono, Omubozi. You know, good morning and thank you for being with us, Rupi Kakayonana Kui. Tsepo, my darling.
1: Yes, Sisi Sonti.
0: Disipila Biangi Kafao.
1: Nothing much, Sisi Sonti. You know, I'm just still triggered about our topic review.
0: Yeah.
1: Yeah, I'm still triggered. Whether are we dating or are we
0: entertaining?
1: Entertaining each other? Are we really doing this, or are we having fun?
0: You know, this thing is very deep. Mm. But at the same time, we should remember that Mujola, it's not always about being serious. No, sometimes entertainment is by romantic out. But by entertainment right here on the show, we definitely mean robapala. You know, at that point whereby you are not necessarily in love with someone, you know, but you're like, I'm fitting. Yeah, if it's a December, so that's what we are talking about. That's our topic review of the night, or rather the morning. Yeah, as Mutiletsi, we wanna be angry. Do you think siyemong so lengkaraga so na kamano yeu lengkaraga yona? Ki relationship ya baraja ni kubai nuba? 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You know, I'm curious, cause wakocha wena wipocha gore no learata na kani yena wibona eza warpisha nako. 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And of course, if we are ring ya go palela, at least thing introduce ka re nu ba ntse benyana, you know, but gore go na le makoti, there's someone in your life who matters the most. Le gore ge le gore ra o ka ga yo na le nna ba ska thaba tshwenya ga gore ga botse motho o khukai. So personally, I think there are certain things that a person should do to prove gore no ga botse we are dating, not entertaining each other. Yeah, Tabo.
1: Yeah. Ibile on the, I don't know, ne?
0: Yeah.
1: Raya majiting.
0: Yeah.
1: Agopolo re kena le medem.
0: Agopolo gore ke na le medem, like, you know what? Don't stay long.
1: Yeah. Stay with your friends,
0: but don't stay long.
1: Remember gore ukona man, ukona.
0: Eh.
1: Sa apo wena o ka tsamaya o tsamaile. Tsantse ke tsa motho tsa mao nyakela gore gane motho o ka tonkia kae kae bana.
0: And you know what said is that re motho a thoma jwale a aluko majiteng ana kana ka motho a gagwe. Bana na rumu jishiji. You know we are black people.
1: Yeah.
0: Yeah. RSA no DNA. Ke ka mphoreleng. Go thoma fela o act out out of place. You know about le that thing you nobulela ka yona gore you had both of lili you leave your person for an hour and then you felt like, no, I need to update this person. And then someone was like, hey. You see now, it's giving whenever we shit, bra.
1: Yeah, ujile.
0: we could use it any. So I don't know, hey people, let's communicate our relationship. Yeah, we want to be a new relationship. You link our guy on a actually kamano. Leave it at you, Copano. You will keep meeting one. You will just talk fella, la rata, tarobarona, moja, your moe. Is it about Zaga? Is it about your physique, glow, umrata, cozona, limukino, yana?
1: Speaking of Zaga, how would you see this situation, mm-hmm, where two people just met recently, mm-hmm, and these two people, they felt in love.
0: Mm.
1: There's chemistry between them.
0: Yeah.
1: There's like they click. Mm-hmm. They share a lot in common.
0: All right.
1: These people, there's something good that it can come out of it. But one of the partners, they opila analytic problems.
0: Okay.
1: Financial.
0: Uh-huh. You know, one thing that I often think about, I don't know. Before me, who were you asking?
1: Yeah.
0: It would look because it's your person, Wamurata Latlika. But my sister, my brother, I mean, before Nano Kupela Mangza.
1: How were you doing it?
0: How were you surviving? Because continue using that person.
1: Yes, I feel like you come to the picture. And then suddenly, his problems or her problems, they are yours. Alina like months to say, but already you figure far. Kore, today you avail a kore bank statement, and kore. I'm just I want to know what's happening there. Like, what is happening?
0: You know, money
1: is that the relationship also?
0: Ah,
1: or is the money laundry?
0: Yeah,
1: or
0: that one in je. That one, you know, you was using. Or ganjani, as
1: yeah.
0: Something is off. I mean, how. Munarna, like,

0: It's not actually Mutorana Nyakachelte. It doesn't sound demanding, it sounds like Utoka Tusho.
1: Yes, you know it does. Do? Yes, yeah.
0: You know what people do at first? They Utomudirela because Nyako Montario, my love, I'm there for you, you know, like it's nothing. And I told Mikachelte in China Tamanana down there, and then Jigigaro, I check a bank statement, month end. Money out, sunti.
1: Calculate the it's been a month or two, but already
0: So no tusha ke mang before. You know, there's this thing people enjoy saying, and Bible is simple, like I can't live without you. Sometimes get put or do people actually know what does that mean? You were doing fine, Tepo, before whomever that you are with. You were there, you were living, you were surviving. So what makes you think, Gorwana, you cannot live without them?
1: Ash. Yeah, no. It's getting heated in the studio at Hillage. Kuningi nje, a lot is happening. Because these are the realities that we face out there. But how are we going to deal with them? Yeah, I don't know how to deal with them.
0: Because looking at it, I think but by looking at the pillar in Telebona, my parents, people, depend on a lot. So without them, because I survive without my family. And then there comes Mujolo. Yes, I love the person, but I don't think I can't live without them. Unless now kids are involved, you know, because go buta ngwana kare papa ke mang. I can't live without my person. Lydia biang, le bone biang le na khan. Or motho wa unchitse from the ghetto, from the slums or from somewhere. I think that way it makes sense. Or over support financially, then you cannot live without him because you can't live without money. Or
1: I can't live without you. You saved me from my past traumas. Me being with you, I've seen light.
0: Oh, so, Matuke, Batum. You know, Tapa is speaking, Mara. Akeko silo. Me being with you, I've seen light.
1: Yes. I was riding in the darkness.
0: With who?
1: Alone, Batum. Bekila se yile kwa. Yafiga in Tizwa. Tata. That's light. I don't know, but I can't live without you.
0: You know, we say things.
1: Just take it as it is. I can't live without you.
0: No, I cannot take it as it is. I can't live without you. My brother, my sister, Bongeko, I was living. Even if it means like I was living under the bridge. Bongeko, and I was surviving.
1: Ash. Yeah.
0: The only person I think we cannot live without is Mudimu, the creator, especially if you believe in Bible. I think that's the only person we cannot live without, and then live at Zwadi Barina. You know, that family. I believe if it wasn't for our parents, hey?
1: Yes.
0: Bachencha pampasi yela ulla ba unyancha. Ulungwa no mungwe tsepo hi. Kari ke a bona. Uthaba lutla.
1: What? Yesh. Ikeng twa mwana.
0: A bari ke na ka tsapa wa docha to.
1: Eh. Ba utlogelo swa re ke Maroko. E ba bona re rubetse ba utsa re tla.
0: You see, those are the kind of people you cannot live without. Yo wa. That's okay. Put a ring on it. Then I'll say, no, I cannot live without you. Why? Because I've made you my other part.
1: And I don't know. Apparently, the minute you guys put a ring on each other's finger, you are one. Yeah.
0: We it's are one. Yes, and we swear, pelega muruti limudi muradumela or matatao ki matataka. Meaning, if I have financial problems, and ke pela ki demand or ke kupela. Then it makes sense that way. Unlike Mutuapela Kupela is a Hosna Lekari Nitebo. maternity.
1: As you said, that these people, they come as if they need help desperately. As if like...

0: you are that one person or they rely on. You can't even say no.
1: Yo.
0: Because there's something that is happening psychologically, manipulation.
1: We need to learn the human mind.
0: Gaslighting. To a point where internally you feel or if I don't help, I'm a bad person.
1: Yes, ukaru committed. Learn to say no. Hey, akwenzeki. What are king? There's this other person in Kilangkopela. It was 28 rand. It was just money for transport. And then I'm like to that person, okay, sharp. I can't afford to give you chelete yauya, liaoboya. It's a lot. When azama yaguya, I'm that one person. I want you to meet me halfway. When azama yaguboya, now I'll take you there. It's fine. Okay, that person was like, after a few minutes, no, don't worry, someone untu shit. Okay, fine. I felt a little bit guilty. Okay, una lwa mutu shiting with everything. And now I couldn't. Okay, yeah. Fine. Fast forward, ning ning grab. No, senti ke kpela 50 rand. And then I'm like, I don't have it, but I can ask someone on your behalf. Okay, that person was like, okay, no, I don't have tata. Then ke hopela that person, ke mo phonela le yena. I'm like, oh, cause un sendet text that we two are ke screenshot. Bona ke hopetse batho ba ba ka yena. I'm like, how do you guys do it? Like, why uka hopela even if you desperate, but all of your contacts ga pere tlo chaba. And then okay, sharp, I call that person cause I want to confirm like number ya gagwe where we can send the money. Ake mo phonela. He was like, I'm like, go send the no, ki emergency. Because it was late. And then orana ore, no, as emergency. Okay, as emergency then, ki send the na. How nyak?
0: Why?
1: I don't know whether I was too slow to send it.
0: Yeah.
1: Or maybe we took a na saying, okay, rikita hopella ko sama. Because I wanted the person to pay it back. Enkarkiaga, they won't pay me back.
0: Yeah.
1: So I'm like, let me ask for someone that I know or onai. And then when are you pay that person back?
0: So you know, we're going through a lot. Cause speaking of that, I had two encounters this August.
1: All right.
0: One after my shift, I went our last week, right?
1: Yeah.
0: I was tired. Just got into the room. 8 gas up at same time I blocked, like I passed out. I was in the middle of transferring something for my friend, because she asked me while I was here, then I was like, I will do it in the morning. Then by the minute I reached my place, my network not okay. I'm refreshing, what's going on with my network?
1: Okay,
0: I'm trying to take from the other bank to the other bank. I'm like, it's not happening. So because I was tired, I was drained. I needed to rest. I just slept while holding my phone. By the time I wake up, it was around 11.
1: Yo.
0: I'm holding the phone on it. When I'm, it's 11. That person needed something. It was 3 hours back.
1: Yeah.
0: Then
1: by
0: the time I go to WhatsApp, she was like, "Don't worry, I'm helped somewhere." And I was like, "Oh, okay." I provided proof because the time the network was acting funny on me, I took a screenshot. That was around 7 day. Like, can you see what I was trying? Because the guilt in me. I felt like maybe I didn't want to help, but I at the end of the day I said, God knows what happened. I slept. I wanted to send, but the network was sabotaging me. I keep on refreshing while I'm on bed. Obvious. What do you expect? I will sleep. And then with this other one of my friend again, he got a job. So when he got a job, he didn't tell me about it. It's fine. Now he has problems. He told me the first month that I'm not well, I'm struggling. I was like, okay. he needed some help.
1: Okay.
0: I didn't do some of the things that I wanted to do. I helped.
1: Mm. Okay.
0: Then, during the month,
1: mm-hmm.
0: he got stranded again. I helped.
1: You can make it a bill.
0: Day before yesterday, I helped. Then I'm asking myself, hurry, if I was in this position,
1: would they have helped enough?
0: Yeah.
1: Well, now, what do you think?
0: I don't know.
1: Cause what
0: I don't want to think about it, hey.
1: Now when it comes to me, anything that involves money, trust me, Tep, I'll sit down and think about it.
0: Mm.
1: And I'll be like, give me a Tep.
0: Tep
1: Okarabush. You know, because I feel like sometimes to someone with your whole heart, right? You don't have to think about it. Mutuse. And we help people by long ratiba gore. Le nna when I come one day, you assist me. Maranagana, if wena o phela, you are taking from me, and then nna nwa ke tlo gopela wena o phela ona le mathata.
0: With my first payment, second payment, I didn't complain. I didn't say
1: it was like
0: about
1: that thing of
0: but
1: I know
0: for the
1: help.
0: 1 year day before studying, you know what did I say, ne? I'm running low. This one come back.
1: Of which it makes sense. You know, people take advantage.
0: So I feel like me saying, worry, I need this one, you have to pay me back by the time the lotta would better bank.
1: And no God.
0: The text respond, it was like, I'm sorry.
1: Hey.
0: I was like, can't you all think I'm owning a mine or something?
1: Yeah, they think you are obliged, you are forced, whatever that you are assisting them with. And at the moment you're in your back, you seem like a bad person to them. It's like, hey, for nyana unti shite 3 times in yana. Humans, that's how we are, Tepo. And unfortunately, there's nothing that you can do about us. Yeah. And we love it here on Weekend Cruise that we are human and we listen, you don't judge. I mean, kira na stishi sa ko chile jaba to, Tepo.
0: Yeah.
1: Na ko ki 2 minutes to the hour 4. It's time for our weekend, our update. So, Somla Dandala, a true South African television legend. Somla Dandala has become one of the most respected and recognizable faces in South African entertainment, with a career that has spanned decades and delivered some truly unforgettable characters. So many viewers first came to know him through his iconic role as Derek Nyati on Isidingo, where his powerful performances and commanding presence made him a household name. His journey did not stop there. He continued to take on major roles across some of Mzansi's biggest productions. He went on to star as Jacob Makubu in Jacob's Cross, Kingsley Siseko Langa in Scandal, and Zweli Dikana in The River. He has also appeared in productions such as Gazlami, Cha Cha Rockville, The Republic, Justice Served, and Smoke and Mirrors. Beyond television, Somla has also made his mark on the big screen, proving his versatility as an actor and storyteller. His career has seen him portray powerful, complex, and memorable characters that continue to be remembered by South African audiences. From Derek Nyati to Zweli Dikana, Somla Dandala has shown that true talent stands the test of time. His contribution to South African television and film remains a part of the country's rich entertainment history. Thank you, Derek. Derek Nyati, for keeping us entertained, informed, and educated. Kosana lerena batho ba sitishi sa go theletsa batho on Radio Tef 103.8 FM. That is what I have for you, Tepo, on the Weekend Hour update.
0: 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It's where you are listening to right now, the only station that listens to the people. I'm Tepo, aka Fapiki. I'm not alone behind the mic. I'm with Susi Sunti all the way to the hour 6. Let us continue to be the best of friends on the ones on twos. So on the second part of the weekly hour updates, Shekina honors Lebo Mathosa with I Love Music rain presentation, rather reinterpretation. So Shekina has regained Lebo Mathosa dance floor classic I Love You Music as a Spotify single, making 5 years of Equal and the 20th anniversary of the original track release. So Shekina has released a reinterpretation of Lebo Mathosa I Love Music as part of Spotify Equal 5th anniversary celebration picture. So 5 years after launching Equal to champion woman in music, Spotify is making the milestone in South Africa with news Spotify single, a down tempo interpretation of Lebo Mathosa iconic I Love Music by multi award winning artist Shekina. So earlier in 2026, the Idols SA alum dropped her first EP, Love on Repeat. So volume 1, which was been widely described as a light, a fun project with the house of soulful vibes. So it includes tracks like Say You Love Me with Brendan Dlulu and My Baby, also with Brendan Dlulu and Fatso 98 rather. So followed her 2025 album Less Troubled. She's also been performing, including at a festival she found some years ago called Rose Fest, and continues her independent work after earlier platinum success like her 2017 project Rose Gold. So but that is where it brings us to the end of the hour updates right here on the Weekend Cruise on Radio Turf 103.8 FM, the only station that listens to nobody else but you. I'm Tepo, aka Papiki, along the mic with Susi Sunti. Good morning.
1: A very good morning to you, Batieleje. And we do hope you're still enjoying the show as we give you lovely news from entertainment to education. That's what we are great at. Ranamoro Stishi Sarina Sarotieleja. Wena, as Papiki has said, damn, I love that. Hey?
0: Yes.
1: Yeah, no. Ke rata so simoletseng, ke ka fa batheletse should continue the conversation on our social media platforms. Ba re botse gore na kamano ya ba leng kare ga yona, is it love or is it entertainment? Are we dating or are we entertaining each other? As much as it could be sensitive and someone else, ke sho gore go na le motho le goreng o go through such things. What tipo tsho gore gabotse motho wa nrata nna le ena re a ratana goba nna le ena gabotse re a entertainana, you know, a re felo wa mpapadisa. You will never know until o check-a di red flag le di green flag gore na le mebjang. Does that person respect the boundaries that you have set? Does that person remember little things that you guys speak about? Watsa gona le dilo tse dingwe tse e le goreng o ka di botsa motho thinking gore ai, you know, asisilo. Yeah, waruna le partner ya gago le ditumela le iketlile war ei watsa e le Sunti yena wa nlapisa.
0: People get tired,
1: you see. And then it's not easy for some people to remember that wa makala tjile lengwe ga wetla mo mo stitching ka mo studio a botsisa re motho wa kamara le gone o shapo Sunti la ga paska tla tla o lapisa gape o mpotse ke o bonana le, and then you're like, you know, there are such things that you say and then you forget about them, but your partner remembers because they care.
0: Yeah.
1: Yeah, so to me, it's the little things that matters.
0: That matters.
1: The little things. Mm. If you can remember, gore, no, Sondurata, di marshmallow. I'll find that cute.
0: I would also find that cute.
1: Exactly.
0: Because I'm like, oh my God.
1: So nagana o tsebe motho ao.
0: E shots
1: like. Like le ge le ba le conversation no mmotsa mathata hey. Wa tsa mama ka dia nyenge. Wa le bala o re bile wa borega like you can just see uri
0: maybe some people they are not emotionally invested, hey. The minute you bring that kind of conversation, yeah, the emotions, yeah, ngithini mina? What must I say?
1: I mean, at least show me some love. Promise me that you'll always be there, even if it's a lie.
0: Lie.
1: Mara, you know, it's better to pretend sometimes for you to get whatever feeling. There are some people who cannot cook out there. If ela when their partner jamana actually eat the food. And they pretend as if they enjoy the food. Utloja arimala jela khotsi aba gona bulela re ish mara baby ka re letswae le khibele tletsinyana. And then when out loring mara o jele. And then you know it's now it becomes funny unlike muthu atlishe di ya re tshwara. And then without you even eating everything or half the plate now you're like ei di baba letswae ka se lotsitsa gao.
0: I once cooked for someone of my past. Mm-hmm. Shout out to that person.
1: Oh, big up to him.
0: But nice. I have a problem.
1: Okay.
0: There was that food was salty.
1: Okay.
0: I also felt that now this food is salty. But I didn't get the response from the person. The person came through a friend telling the person to come and tell me.
1: Oh wow.
0: They said e motho botsa motho wa gore a fukotseletswae o tla robala.
1: Okay, mara I think it's better. Don't you think it's better that way?
0: Mo jang le dijo tsa motho ka o nyakae. No, mo tsa re ke tla go bola. E go bola. That's right.
1: Ganjani bro, cause ibile be di sibele wena. I get it now.
0: Ore hey, next time mo tsa fukotseletswae o tla robala.
1: O tla robala.
0: So le atiketla ka lunch.
1: Ka dijo tsa gago. What the hell, Tepo?
0: That's what is happening.
1: Tepo, especially in the, that is big.
0: Especially in the corporate world. Or I can't say, I can't specify, because even the chorus, you can cook, dish up to your boyfriend, partner, girlfriend, then Arno Rumza, Arvalai.
1: Nambile
0: then
1: when we
0: have a room zafetuja, obalela fetuja, or
1: what I don't know and I don't know how would that have made me feel. Eh? I was never ever gonna cook for that person. Never ever.
0: My response was like, the reason those food were salty, you know what you did to me over the weekend.
1: Oh, so it was a revenge kind of vibe.
0: I was not mentally okay. I just prepared food.
1: So why is the respond?
0: It triggered you. I know I did something bad.
1: Enjoy
0: the dating and the entertainment. 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
1: Yeah, no, gushushu as always. 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
3: This August, Radio Turf joins the rest of South Africa in commemorating the historic 1956 Women's March. On the 9th of August 1956, more than 20,000 women of all races marched to the Union Buildings in Pretoria to protest the unjust apartheid pass laws that forced black women to carry passbooks controlling where they could live and work. This movement was led by courageous women such as Lillian Ngoyi, Helen Joseph, Rahima Musa and Sophia Williams de Bruin, amongst others. They delivered petitions with more than 100,000 signatures to the then Prime Minister and stood together in silence for 30 minutes in a powerful act of courage and unity. As we honor their legacy throughout Women's Month, we also renew our commitment to building a better future by ending gender-based violence, closing the gender pay gap, empowering women, and ensuring every girl child has access to quality education and equal opportunities. From all of us at Radio Turf, we wish every woman a meaningful and inspiring Women's Month. 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
3: Toma la morena la gago galna leo la weekend cruise ka ire bobedi o fitla iring ya go tsenela misong. 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
2: 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Butle botse na ha ke
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5: 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We are now at 4:30. That is the time for this hour. If you have been with us from 2 a.m. up to now, a big shout out to you, and do send us your messages to all our social media platforms. 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And you can also send us your direct messages on our WhatsApp line. It's 0769140815. That is the number that you can send us your voice notes so that we can hear and play your messages, or rather your voice notes, regarding our topic of the night. Remember that the topic of the night, we are tackling a topic that says, are we dating or are we just entertaining each other? So regarding that topic, I have some 7 tips with me here right now on studio that I'll be sharing with you to check and balance whatever that one may be going through. So topic number one, RM, look at their consistency and not their words. So this is one of the most important basic topic that one should never ignore. You should look at their consistency, not their words. So someone can say that they like you, but their action should show it. Consistency is a major sign of genuine interest. So the minute that person show consistency, it says it's a sign of a major genuine interest. So yeah, bear that in mind. Keep it registered on your mind, Jorge. You must not only look on other things, but look at the consistency, not the words that they may be projecting to you. So number two, ask where you stand. A very important question that one should ask their partner, their friends. Yeah, I can also mention your family member. Sometimes you need to know you are standing with people in their lives, so that you can also position yourself. Don't spend months guessing. A simple conversation about intentions can save you a lot from confusion. Yeah, asking where you stand with a person can also clear the air, so that you can also know what to expect. Number three says, pay attention to effort. So do they make time for you, check on you, and actually try to see you, or do they only appear when they are bored? A very crucial and serious one that one should never even ignore. You must pay attention to the effort that they give. You know, this is an important tip that one should keep in mind. Do they make time for you, check on you, and actually try to see you, or do they only appear when they are bored? Radio TFA 103.8 FM is where you are listening to. With me, Tsepo, aka Babiki, on the studio. So, number four says, don't confuse chemistry with commitment. Yeah, now we are clearing the confusion. We are clearing the confusion on the air. So, you can have amazing conversations and strong attractions without the person actually wanting a relationship. Oh, can I please do the honor to repeat this one? You can have an amazing conversations and strong attraction without the person actually wanting a relationship. Yeah, that one is hitting home. This one is hitting home. Story for another day. I'll share my story with this one. Don't confuse chemistry with commitment. Really, I did confuse this one. But then, hey, life, it's part of growing. Hey, if these things, they don't happen, I don't know how are we going to grow, because this thing must happen so that we can grow. Number five says, notice whether you are included in their life. You must notice whether you are included in their lives. If someone genuinely wants you around, they will gradually make space for you, not keep you hidden or separate from everything else. Introduce me to your world. If someone genuinely wants you around, they will gradually make space for you, not keep you hidden or separate from everything else. So this is one of the tips that we should not ignore. Number six says, don't accept situationship treatment when you want commitment. Never settle for the bare minimum, hey, or for less rather. So if you want something serious, don't convince yourself that you will eventually change their mind. Literally, they won't change. People know what they want. So you accepting a situationship, hoping or one day that person will change, it's just you trying to fool yourself. I understand you are romanticizing it, it's fine, but the truth of the matter is that it won't come as you want. It won't come as you planned. It won't happen overnight. So rather, stay safe. Don't accept things hoping or in return they will work on your favor. They will break you rather than building you. So the least but last number seven says, trust how the relationship makes you feel. Guys, let us be honest with our emotions. Let us not ignore our emotions. Let us avail for our emotions. If you don't avail for your own emotions, who will? It's a question, who will? So it says, trust how the relationship makes you feel. If you are consistently confused, anxious, and wondering whether they actually want you, that uncertainty itself is worth addressing. It's worth addressing. You know, some things are worth to be addressed. Not in a way where you are starting a fight, you are starting to quarrel, you are starting an argument. But I believe one or two are more matured enough to deal with this. So it's better to address your feelings rather than guessing or what is it that's going on with the next person. So yeah, Motele Chiwaka, our Radio TF 103.8 FM, the only station that listens to the people. These are the seven steps, the seven tips that I managed to give you. You can also send us your own experience on our social media platforms. 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You can DM us right there, and you can also take it further to our WhatsApp line on 076-914-0815. That is Radio TF, the only station that listens to the people. Good morning.

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Radio Turf, it's where you are listening to. I gave you two beautiful songs from Hostel, one from Hostel Quartet 9, You Aren't Really Down. So that is the first song that I gave you. And then I gave you Senior O to Say Kanyisele featuring Say Bless. So those are the two beautiful songs that I gave you this morning. The time is exactly 4:05. So we are going to the hour of 5 right here on Radio Tale 103.8 FM. I'm Tapa aka Papike, and along the side I'm with your sister Sisi Sondi. We are your friends until the hour 6. So right now, let me give you, or let me bless you with a nice one from Mshoza Are Cortez. So the minute you hear this one, you just know what it's a beautiful one from Tepo, aka Babi Mshoza, saying Maut Gogis Gogo. So this is a beautiful song that I'm gonna give you at this hour.

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5: 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With me, Tepo, aka Papike, behind the mic. I'm not alone, I'm with your sister Sisi Asonte. I gave you two beautiful songs. So the first was from Mshoza Are Cortez, and then the second one was Noli Am featuring Kilo Beads Bare Wadala Umdali. So those are the two beautiful songs that I gave you, and I'm gonna give you another one by Calvin Momo, Are Everybody Wanna Be in Love. So yeah, everybody wanna be in love, and this song matches with the topic review of this early hours of Saturday, the 29th of August. Yeah, are we dating or are we just entertaining each other? So that is our topic review for this early hours of our beautiful Saturday. So I believe this song, yeah, Calvin Momo, Are Everybody Wanna Be in Love, it goes aligned with our topic review. And yeah, if you know somebody who's birthdaying or you are birthdaying today on the 29th of August, a huge happy birthday to you or yours. Yeah, from Radio Telfer, happy birthday.

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3: Good morning, and here's your weather update for today, Sunday, the 29th of August. Starting with Mankweng, we expect a sunny spell and a dry day with a high of 23 degrees and a low of 5 degrees. Moving to Polokwane, it will be clear and a dry, reaching a high of 21 degrees with a low of 9 degrees. In Seshego, expect mostly clear skies and dry conditions with temperature reaching out 21 degrees, dropping to 8 degrees overnight. For Mokopane, it will be clear and warm with a maximum of 22 degrees and a minimum of 7 degrees. In Sibayeng, conditions will remain mostly clear and dry with a temperature reaching out to 22 degrees and dropping to 9 degrees. Over in Dzanini, expect mostly clear skies and dry conditions with a high of 20 degrees and a low of 10 degrees. And finally, in Lebowahome, it will be mostly clear and warm, reaching out a high of 23 degrees with a low of 8 degrees. Overall, it will be a cool start to the morning, followed by a sunny and a dry day across those areas. So that's your weather update for today. Stay warm this morning and enjoy your Saturday. Good morning.
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7: Hey, tobela, wumbogoto, tobela wasagi, tobela wafazi. 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
0: Season after season, Radio Tap never disappoints. We continue to give you red hot content. 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

0: Yes, you are still listening to Radio Tefano 3.8 FM, the station that listens to the people. We are the Weekend Cruise team. I'm Tepo, aka Papiki, your boy and your guy, alongside with your sister, the one and only Sisi Sonti, right here on Radio Tefano 3.8 FM. Yeah, we are 20 minutes to the hour 6. If you have been with us from 2 a.m. to now, a big shout out to you. So, I gave you a beautiful one from Citizen DP Umhlaba Wakho and featuring Nkosazana. That is the beautiful one that I gave you a minute ago. So, yeah, the time does not longer allow me and Sisi Sonti to stay long in the studio, because, yeah, it is our time to leave and leave everything. The power button. So, yeah, keep the momentum and keep the pace that you have been giving us on this awesome and beautiful Saturday, the 29th of August. Sisi Sonti, what do you have on the Saturday motivation for this morning?
1: Yeah, without motivating them, the week ahead, so on our motivation, but sometimes we need to be honest with ourselves and ask, are we actually dating or are we just entertaining each other? Because attention is not commitment. Talking every day doesn't automatically mean we are building something. And enjoying someone's company doesn't always mean they want a relationship. You deserve clarity, honesty, effort, and someone who knows what they want. Don't be afraid to ask, what exactly are we? Because you shouldn't have to constantly guess where you stand in someone's life. This Saturday, protect your heart, enjoy, love, and enjoy dating. But don't lose yourself trying to convince someone to choose you. Know your worth, ask for clarity, and never settle for being someone's maybe when you deserve to be their yes. Yeah, that is all I have for you on today's motivation. Motivation, and ke tsepa gore loko le gabotse o ska nya ka go ba option. Yeah, choose yourself, love yourself, Tepo.
0: Yes, so I have learned a lot. You know, every time I come on studio, I learn something.
1: Yeah, I know. Yeah.
0: Nice people can pretend, eh? That's a gig.
1: Yeah, can it? Fella, kina koye la batieleji. I really hate to leave you. Fella, leatiba or next week, same time, same place, same host with lots of love and energy. Yeah, rito no pila rinali. Lena, and from me, your girl, Sisi Sonti Santara, and Tepo, aka Papiki. Riri, we love you so much, and a very lovely good morning. Enjoy your day. Tada!
0: We are officially signing out with a beautiful one. We are going to give you a mix that Itlawai Ashara Rena out. All welcoming Valenanero La Power Button. Good morning.
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0: Addicted ke lena la kosha gore ba station se sa go theletsa batho. 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
0: Ga re re tsa mo mbabose motheletsi wa Radio Tef ga re thome ka tsona gona ka kiri mankweng mankweng the high of 21 the low of 7 there is going to be mostly sunny polokwane the high of 22 the low of 8 there is going to be mostly sunny re kitimela ka kwa sechego se se le go bose bosego the low of 6 the high of 21 there is going to be mostly sunny mokopane mokopantsha ditšhaba the high of 24 the low of 9 there is going to be mostly sunny sebayeng the high of 21 the low of 7 there is going to be mostly sunny zanene maka awo the low of 10 the high of 22 there is going to be mostly sunny le wa 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

0: 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We're not toilet table tilted radio tef. We're not unit M. We're not TJ Gamuri G. Tabral Kai Tamen Tameng. Ralocha, we're not toilet table. Mr. Gelukuno. We're tilted radio tef on 3.8 FM. We're not going to go up a lady. Edumela, we're talking about lady G. Arlo Jake, I'm a mamutin tane. Yata Misha, we're not station in says, I'm telling you about to tilted radio tef. We're not Iraq. 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
0: Agagarga entertainment news misengelo kono re tsiriye tsa go kakua University of Pretoria UP students sales all going up to 7 days without food gomme research by the University of the Western Cape indicated that hunger among students across South African universities range from 30% to 45% this means that up to one of three of more than half of students at times go hungry this was highlighted in the Union Against Hunger UAH Kabripana recently submission to the South African Human Rights Commission inquiry into South African's food system in March and while there is great focus on developing a skilled workforce at the journey to the qualification of often overlooked asset Yona Union ya Union Against Hunger member at University of Pretoria UP Kabripana Master's Student in Development Studies Ntuseng Mukwena Katsupula are people struggling you cannot go to class if you are hungry you cannot focus in class if you are hungry is because it becomes a very big problem for you to just function daily ke motsopo tsena Mukwena Student hungry undermines Section 27 of the Constitution because although everyone has the right to food, this right is, I quote, forever threatened. Kitsupuchi, Selorotoga, Sibuleche Fak, Oscar Setole, who is an also a Union Against Hunger member and a PhD candidate in development studies at UP, Wayona University of Pretoria, and an affiliated of the DSTI NRF. Center of Excellence in Food Security Sitole added that hunger is hidden in institution of higher learning. A student hesitate to share the state of their hunger or food insecurity because of the misconception that students are part of an elite group in society. Daily Maverick spoke to university students who were willing to share their experience of hunger. A student at Stellenbosch University who asked to remain anonymous said he had struggled to afford food from the beginning of April until the mid of June of this year. During this period, he had not received his 1,716 rand monthly allowance from the National Student Financial Aid Scheme. This student added that he did not approach his family for help because of their financial difficulties. Gazupolar life is hard for them back home. I know that they are struggling. No one is working at the moment, so that's why I did not want to put pressure on them. They would end up making loans which they will struggle to pay back. Instead, they ask friends for food before approaching the university for assistance. The university then provided him with a grocery for a few weeks before the matter was resolved on 18 June.
2: A lot of students, they hunger over being hungry, they know. Majority, not all of them, but majority.
0: Radala Pele, Black Coffee say artists need structured support through the Art Legacy Fund. Grammy Award winning musician, producer and a DJ Black Golf is speaking at the Art Legends Fund launch, opened up about the vision behind the initiative and why he got involved. Black Coffee was the co-host of the gala dinner launch with DJ Dira and DJ Melon, who invited him to be part of the initiative. The Superman hitmaker said that after the viral video of Kwaito star El Vovo Dirango opening up about them, a devastating stroke that almost claimed his life, during a radio interview, El Vovo revealed how the medical emergency left him fighting for survival, stripping him of his independence and forced him to rebuild his life from scratch. Yeah, I just sit there thinking, what happens next? You know, how can we help without it being personal? How can we create structures that if someone has a problem like that and they need assistance with rehabilitation, therapy, with a clinical psychologist, with anything that is heavy, why don't you create some funds that can come and assist? Electricity bills or your bond or money to buy a car, just like serious stuff. Hence, I'm talking about governance. The art Legacy Fund is a shared vision of Black Coffee, DJ Dira and DJ Melon to establish a fund dedicated to support artists and the creative industry. They love the idea, and I was like, gents, let's just make it work. And I spoke to my sister who runs the foundation. She thought it's a good idea, and here we are today. DJ Black Coffee. Black Coffee went on to speak on having a patient for a fellow artist who

0: The group up as very troubled people, and the book gifted hunted and hunted by the Hasin Rampakwe helped put it into a better context for him and recommended that artist read the book. Salif Keita cancel consent in South Africa due to xenophobic violence. Kiagaya mafelelo ya mtelejero TF. Milan singer and songwriter Salif Keita has cancelled his upcoming concert in South Africa in response to anti-migrant protests in the country. His spokesperson told the reporter South Africa was rocked by a series of marches against illegal immigrant earlier this year that at times turned deadly. Kiazopola, I cannot ignore the reports of xenophobic violence against our African brothers and sisters. In a statement on Facebook, Keita said he made the painful decision to cancel upcoming commercial show in South Africa without specifying the dates or venue of the performance. His manager, Caroline Village, with One World Record, confirmed his decision to the reporters. With a career spinning more than 50 years, the 76-year-old artist still tours, although less frequently for medical reasons. Yazopola, to be clear, I am not closing the door on South Africa. I am closing the door on violence. When I see migrants being attacked, I don't see politics. I see people searching for work, safety, and dignity. That does not match the South Africa I know, the South Africa that stood firm with Mali, and the South Africa that Nelson Mandela built. Kiazopola. More than 160,000 people have left South Africa since late May, according to an AFP total, based on figures released by African governments that organized repatriation, including around 1,500 Nigerians.
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1: Top stories at 7 o'clock. MEC Mashiru to honor specialist at Rural Health Matters anniversary. And warning issued over illegal closing of water valves in Bapalaburwa. Thank you, Karabo, and good morning. Limpopo Health MEC Diekezeng Mashiho will host a networking session at Yami Nawe Lodge in Denilton today as part of the 6th anniversary review of the Rural Health Matters Outreach Program. The department says the session will recognize specialists and healthcare professionals who have helped bring services closer to rural communities over the past 6 years. Mashiho says the province remains committed to taking quality health care closer to communities. Departmental spokesperson Shikwambana has more.
2: Limpopo MEC for Health, Ms. Diekezeng Mashiru, will on Saturday, 29 August, host a networking session at the Yami Nawe in Denilton, Elias Mutswali Local Municipality, as part of the 6th-year anniversary review of the Rural Health Matter Project. The session will recognize and appreciate specialists and healthcare professionals who have contributed to the success of the program over the past 6 years by bringing specialized services closer to rural communities, performing procedures, sharing skills, and strengthening district healthcare teams. The event will also provide an opportunity for healthcare professionals and stakeholders to reflect on the impact of rural health matters.
1: The Bapalaburwa municipality has warned against the illegal closing of water valves, which has caused shortages in some areas, including Maphutha Malaji Hospital in Namakgale. Mayor Miriam Malaji raised this during the fourth quarter mayoral imbizo at Impala Park Stadium on Thursday, saying the municipality is working with police to identify those responsible. Malaji also handed over a contractor for a 5 million rand stormwater culvert project for wards 2 and 9, while noting that ward 16 in Lulekani remains a water hotspot, with efforts underway with Mopani district to drill boreholes and address illegal connections. A 33-year-old attorney Charlotte Dibana and her husband, 36-year-old TMPD officer Peter Nonyane, also known as Gagash, will spend another weekend in custody after their bail application was postponed to next week, Tuesday. They appeared before the Polokwane Magistrates Court as their bail proceedings continued. The postponement was linked to the availability of the defense legal team and the state's intention to present further evidence through additional witnesses. The couple faces multiple counts of fraud and money laundering relating to 4 deceased estates, with a combined value of over 4 million rands. It is alleged that part of the funds, 1.65 million rands, was used to purchase a Mercedes-Benz. Cabinet has expressed satisfaction with government's preparations ahead of the local government elections. Briefing the media in Pretoria following this week's cabinet meeting, Minister in the Presidency Khumbudzo Ntshavheni says that coordination between local, provincial and national government spheres is in place to support a free, fair and credible electoral process. She has, however, lamented violence ahead of the polls, which has seen the killing of at least 5 councillors across the country. Recapping on top story, MEC Mashihu to honor specialists at Rural Health Matters anniversary. That is all for this hour. Catch your next bulletins at 9 o'clock. For Radio TAF News, I'm Gundrampo.
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Facebook re data fara 3.8 FM tell us gore ne ka pele go tlhoeletse bo lekae tshe le gore on a beautiful Saturday le gape re bo tsena ka pele ke maba le gore ba gola re ke re ba go di sheka le ratele 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

0: a fresh release. 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

0: a fresh release. 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

0: o ka ba o le boy ga mamabolo go ba toropongkgolo ya Polokwane. 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
1: And top stories at 9 o'clock. Deputy Minister Phahla to lead African Traditional Medicine Day. And 12 SAPS members injured, one motorist dead in N1 crash near Polokwane. Thank you, team, and good morning. Deputy Health Minister Dr. Joe Phahla will lead the African Traditional Medicine Commemoration in Mpumalanga on Monday. The event in Kamhlushwa Stadium in Mbombela aims to highlight the role of indigenous healing practices in healthcare. Phahla will be joined by the WHO country representative Shenaz El-Halabi, Mpumalanga Health MEC Sasekani Manzini, and over 800 traditional health practitioners. This year's theme focuses on the research and development of traditional medicine towards achieving universal health coverage. Departmental spokesperson Foster Mohale explains.
2: The Deputy Minister of Health, Dr. Joe Phahla, will on Monday, the 31st of August, lead the African Traditional Medicine Commemorative Day in Mpumalanga Province. This event aims to raise awareness about the critical role that indigenous healing practices and herbal medicine play in healthcare across the African continent. The World Health Organization recognizes the significance of traditional medicine and advocates for its integration.
1: 12 SAPS members were injured and one motorist died in a collision on the N1 near Astron filling station in Limpopo on Friday evening. A northbound sedan veered out of its lane and hit a police minibus. The car caught fire, passing motorist, and emergency services quickly extinguished the blaze, rescued the injured officers, and took them to hospitals across the province. Limpopo Provincial Commissioner Lieutenant General Ian Skippers visited the scene, offered condolences to the deceased motorist family, and wished the injured members a speedy recovery. Police investigations are still ongoing. SAPS spokesperson Colonel Malisela Lidwaba has more.
3: Indicate that the crash happened when a motorist traveling northbound on the N1 veered out of his lane and collided with a police minibus. As a result, the sedan caught fire. Motorists at the scene, together with emergency services, responded swiftly. The sedan had already ignited, but dedicated responders managed to extinguish the blaze, rescue the injured SAPS members, and rush them to various medical facilities across the province. Lieutenant General Skippers, the Provincial Commissioner of Limpopo, who visited the scene, conveyed his condolences to the family of the deceased motorist and wished the injured members speedy recovery.
1: Limpopo Health MEC Dikitsing Mashiho will host a networking session at Yami Nawe Lodge in Denilton today as part of the 6th anniversary review of the Rural Health Matters Outreach Program. The department says the session will recognize specialists and healthcare professionals who have helped bring services closer to rural communities over the past 6 years. Mashiho says the province remains committed to taking quality healthcare closer to communities. Departmental spokesperson Shikwambana has more.
4: ABC for Health, Ms. Jegetsem Mashiru, will on Saturday, 29 August, host a networking session at the Yami Nawe in Denilton, Elias Mutswali Local Municipality, as part of the 6th-year anniversary review of the Rural Health Matter Project. The session will recognize and appreciate specialists and healthcare professionals who have contributed to the success of the program over the past 6 years by bringing specialized services closer to rural communities, performing procedures, sharing skills, and strengthening district healthcare teams. The event will also provide an opportunity for health professionals and stakeholders to reflect on the impact of rural health matters.
1: The Waphalaborwa municipality has warned against the illegal closing of water valves, which has caused shortages in some areas, including Maphutha Malatsi Hospital in Namakgale. Mayor Miriam Malatsi raised this during the fourth quarter mayoral imbizo at Impala Park Stadium on Thursday, saying the municipality is working with police to identify those responsible. Malaji also handed over a contractor for a 5 million rand stormwater culvert project for wards 2 and 9, while noting that ward 16 in Lulekani remains a water hotspot, with efforts underway with Mopani district to drill boreholes and address illegal connections. Recapping on top stories, Deputy Minister Phahla to lead African Traditional Medicine Day. That is all for this hour. Catch your next bulletins at 11 o'clock. For Radio TEF News, I am Gundurampo.
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0: 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Padimara, and I get support along about Samopula, if a club, and I go shall open touring it, Sumopula, no one rich, my Pimpin, and I go, little to another no trophy, I open a little, and I get support in Oto Triatabe, I tell it, I go shake it to showering it, when I gave Bunny Pimpin and Laka, I would churil over me. 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
1: Fine.
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1: Fine.
0: How are you today?
1: Fine.
0: 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Fine. 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Re a e go. Ga ke re.
1: Okay. Okay. Yeah.
0: How are you today?
1: Fine.
0: How are you today?
1: Fine.
0: How are you today?
1: Fine.
0: How are you today?
1: Fine.
0: Livia ka sepedi bia la kere.
1: Okay.
0: O tsurile ga botse. 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
0: Okay.
1: So eh gona wala pisha but education is first and that is what I advocate for. Thank you.
0: Thank you. 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Ah, put you so Yarola Tela Shiki. How did you first become interested in modeling?
1: Thank you for the question. Mm-hmm. I first got interested in modeling by Zozi Bini Tunzi, the first black South African to be crowned Miss Universe. When I saw her on TV, she was very confident, and I told myself that I didn't really have the confidence like her.
0: Mm-hmm.
1: So I just told myself, why is suddenly this pageant industry and stuff?
0: Mm-hmm.
1: So I did enter and did gain my confidence. Marangani Jale with the Shula Foundation that I created, Kenyako continue the Shula Foundation. Foundation ke motivator bana mongwe le bona ba believe in themselves ba be le confidence
0: Shola Foundation
1: yeah the Shola Foundation
0: ah ga mapipinyana ka kannete rena re matshu bana phadimari ya phadimari pipinyana ka ene go bula re thoma fasiri ya go dimo le gone e bile go wine talent go sentse go be le motho a go hlohleletsang pele le pipinyana ka goreng tshe di botse re di bona bathong pele a ke re sesi ah ga putshisho a shikile pipinyana laka who inspired you to enter International Miss South Africa 2026.
1: What inspired me to enter International Miss South Africa is the platform that it gives to young girls like me and also the sisterhood. It is very fun because I have seen in the previous pageants in 2025 or 2024, they really had fun. So I told myself, why don't I enter this pageant to also have some fun? And I did really have some fun from the workshop in April. They inspired us so very much. Mm-hmm. And the people that I've been seeing on TV really, like, happened for me to see them in real life. Just like Ndavi Nogeri, the Miss South Africa 2022.
0: Oh, little yes. Workshop. On.
1: Yes.
0: And Lorna Hono, which I'm aware of. Kuwa ke go roga tena taba ya fane
1: yeah
0: 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2026.
1: Yo, I felt very happy and excited to continue to be in just this organization, yeah, International Miss South Africa. Mm-hmm. And as Kibule, you get like this pageant is going to be just a fun journey, and we have been such a long way, Rifihlile, and the grand finale is within like a few weeks. So I'm just so happy that I am in the International Miss South Africa pageant, and you know, yes, it's just a great journey.
0: Can you tell my people like what's a utlechi kama folo folo? Wa mana gori ena uki kemishi tekele chubana padi malana honi moshwala di my people like o go pulori ena ki ena mani International Miss South Africa a 2026 finalist. Akili people nyana laka.
1: Pele
0: kina karubuche moki. If you win the International Miss South Africa a 2026 title. Oh, could you platform your achieve the lotto?
1: Thank you for the question. As I said, as I am an advocate for education and the well-being of children, okay. The Shola Foundation, because of a lot of children will be inspired by the sash and crown and do want to do more. Mm-hmm. And that is our mission. The Shola Foundation's mission, because all see skolong is just like a bird without wings. You cannot go any higher.
0: Mm-hmm.
1: So with the International Miss South Africa platform, it will help me to continue with this journey and just inspire more children to believe in themselves.
0: But it to take a little bit of a little bit of a little bit of a little bit of a little bit of a little bit of a little bit of a little bit of a little bit of a little bit of a little bit of a little bit of a little bit of a little bit of a little bit of a little bit of a little bit of a little bit of a little bit of a little bit of a little bit of a little bit of a little fapana ka go tsa 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
1: 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wankwishisha so that like Lorano le good talent o no practice each and every day to become the best and there is a moral irim area or do not reach for the moon but reach for the stars meaning that you should always aim higher.
0: Oh, aim higher. 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
1: So I need everyone's support or one supporter in my journey. I have an Instagram page here, mosholadi.mobani on Instagram, mosholadi.mobani. On there is a link, yagori, if you want to go to the grand finale or vote for me, my go reach 500 votes. So in kai reach my supporters are very, very high and kabalebora. And I just wanted to say thank you to all my supporters that have been throughout this journey with me. For like, we're already there next to the crown. So I just wanted to say, please do continue supporting me, Galebora.
0: What's up, Karen? Go tell it, Chachika Moka. Kiratama full of holy people. I can have a hanchaka when Richard with the fellow who per when only Chubana Padima Otamo Iluana finalist to Buya Kaini.
1: So sorry.
0: Babuti, utlamile wena finalist u buya ka ingi?
1: Go buya ka Crown International Miss South Africa Pretty 2026.
0: 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Aga 103.8 FM the station that listen to the people listen sesimapula. 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

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Eating sugar, no, Papa. Telling lies, no, Papa. Open your mouth. That's what we put in the FM with the station that listen to the people. Listen to Mapula. Lima, Chuba, na Padima. Lili Chuba, na Padima, na Moshola, Dili Pimpinya, na Naka. Oroplodin again, na International Miss South Africa finalist. A 2020. Six much when I get support when I okay to the chilling chiro chore and I come out follow oh Oriana Hanyo Kodia Silo Riki de Silo say I am a pill Obulela Aja action Obulela Aja Adang I want my game Julie Pimping and Alaga get support when I'm Mohayura Rubuchama Makuqua Nakinoko de Chabu Masabutana Nakinoko Bella Nakinoko Vina. 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Majuana a busy good. Ah, my pipinaga wants to trip in it of the station that listen to the people. Listen, simapula, lima chuban, let you ban a panimana mushala, let you ban a laga. 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

0: This August, Radio Turf joins the rest of South Africa in commemorating the historic 1956 Women's March. On the 9th of August 1956, more than 20,000 women of all races marched to the Union Buildings in Pretoria to protest the unjust apartheid pass laws that forced black women to carry passports controlling where they could live and work. This movement was led by courageous women such as Lillian Ngoyi, Helen Joseph, Rahima Musa and Sophia Williams de Bruin, amongst others. They delivered petitions with more than 100,000 signatures to the then Prime Minister and stood together in silence for 30 minutes in a powerful act of courage and unity. As we honor their legacy throughout Women's Month, we also renew our commitment to building a better future by ending gender-based violence, closing the gender pay gap, empowering women, and ensuring every girl child has access to quality education and equal opportunities. From all of us at Radio Turf, we wish every woman a meaningful and inspiring Women's Month. 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
1: Top stories at 11 o'clock. Wurawdzi Majuwa residents raise over 300,000 rands to pipe mountain spring water to homes. And 52-year-old man gets 22 years direct imprisonment for raping 70-year-old Gogo in Chilapene village. Thank you, team, and good morning. Residents of Wurawdzi Majuwa village outside Louis Trichardt in Limpopo have taken matters into their own hands to address their water crisis. They have contributed funds to buy equipment to draw water from the natural spring on top of the mountain to their households. The residents contributed more than 300,000 rands to purchase water pipes and other equipments to draw water from this natural spring. The natural spring is about 4 kilometers from the community. The natural spring is supplying water to more than 100 households. A 52-year-old man, Leonard Ramajera Musiwaro, has been sentenced to 22 years direct imprisonment by the Thohoyandou Regional Court for raping a 70-year-old woman in Chilapene village in 2019. He broke into her home while she was asleep and threatened her before committing the crime. Sergeant Pumuzo Nemapohoni of the Thohoyandou FCS unit was praised for keeping the accused in custody after opposing bail until his conviction this week, with Provincial Commissioner Lieutenant General Jan Skippers welcoming the sentence as a strong warning against crimes targeting the elderly. Deputy Health Minister Dr. Joe Pahla will lead the African Traditional Medicine Commemoration in Mpumalanga on Monday. The event at Kamhlushwa Stadium in Mbombela aims to highlight the role of indigenous healing practices in healthcare. Pahla will be joined by the WHO community representative Shenaz El Halabi, Mpumalanga Health MEC Sasekani Manzini, and over 800 traditional health practitioners. This year's theme focuses on the research and development of traditional medicine towards achieving universal health coverage. Departmental spokesperson Foster Mohale explains.
2: The Deputy Minister of Health, Dr. Joe Pahla, will on Monday, the 31st of August, lead the African Traditional Medicine Commemorative Day in Mpumalanga Province. This event aims to raise awareness about the critical role that indigenous healing practices and herbal medicine play in healthcare across the African continent. The World Health Organization recognizes the significance of traditional medicine and advocates for its integration.
1: And finally, 12 SAPS members were injured and one motorist died in a collision on the N1 near Astron Filling Station in Limpopo on Friday evening. A northbound sedan veered out of its lane and hit a police minibus. The car caught fire, passing motorists, and emergency services quickly extinguished the blaze, rescued the injured officers, and took them to hospitals across the province. Limpopo Provincial Commissioner Lieutenant General Ian Skirpas visited the scene, offered condolences to the deceased motorist family, and wished the injured members a speedy recovery. Police investigations are ongoing. SAPS spokesperson Colonel Malisela Lidwaba has more.
3: Indicate that the crash happened when a motorist traveling northbound on the N1 veered out of his lane and collided with a police minibus. As a result, the sedan caught fire. Motorists at the scene, together with emergency services, responded swiftly. The sedan had already ignited, but dedicated responders managed to extinguish the blaze, rescue the injured SAPS members, and rush them to various medical facilities across the province. Lieutenant General Skippers, the Provincial Commissioner of Limpopo, who visited the scene, conveyed his condolences to the family of the deceased motorist and wished the injured members speedy recovery.
1: Recapping on top story, Wurawdzi Majuwa residents raise over 300,000 rands to pipe mountain spring water to homes. That is all from English News Desk. Catch your next bulletins at 1 o'clock in Sipedi. For Radio TAF News, I am Gundurampo.
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1: You know, and South Africans, you know, are very good with the made up words. Budanko, Bomachangura. 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
2: This August, Radio Turf joins the rest of South Africa in commemorating the historic 1956 Women's March. On the 9th of August 1956, more than 20,000 women of all races marched to the Union Buildings in Pretoria to protest the unjust apartheid pass laws that forced black women to carry passports controlling where they could live and work. This movement was led by courageous women such as Lillian Ngoyi, Helen Joseph, Rahima Musa and Sophia Williams de Bruin, amongst others. They delivered petitions with more than 100,000 signatures to the then Prime Minister and stood together in silence for 30 minutes in a powerful act of courage and unity. As we honor their legacy throughout Women's Month, we also renew our commitment to building a better future by ending gender-based violence, closing the gender pay gap, empowering women and ensuring every girl child has access to quality education and equal opportunities. 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
0: Mm.
1: And then go itse modimo o tswa Free State.
0: Yeah.
1: Yes.
0: Mm. Ene o mo ithuta gona mo university?
1: Yes.
0: O ithutela course yang le gona bile. How is the university in general?
1: Okay, so far so good. I'm studying Bachelor of Information, right? Under the Faculty of Humanities. Okay.
0: Mm.
1: And the university is a little bit challenging, but I think university in yaga motholoring wa tseba na o nyaka ng bophelong. Yes.
0: Karata point. E nyaka motholoro wa tseba re o tletseng mo.
1: Yes.
0: Yo gona ke satse re ke tletse mo ra tla ba bothata.
1: E tla ba bothata cause tla mo tsebo gona ha ntlantle bophelong o batla eng. Yes.
0: Pele mpoje bogolo fa di bebe gago.
1: Mhm.
0: O go tshele byona go ba o ne o khumana tseleng o ntse o sepela.
1: Okay, so I'm not really going to consider it as disability, ne? It's literally ntle ya ring when I was growing up, ne? I think after 1 year 6 months when I was born.
0: Yeah.
1: That's when I was diagnosed with eye cancer.
0: Mm.
1: Which means bung tweri tseleng. Okay. So, I got diagnosed with eye cancer when I was 1 year 6 months ne re le ko Baragwanath Hospital.
0: Mm.
1: Yes. And then you know one thing that I love about my parents, ne? They're very supportive. Akinya ko botsa maka, they're very supportive. They've always been there for me. Ko re like hona le ntlo reng batswadi ba bang ba shiya bana ba bona because of bogwa the word disabled.
0: Oh.
1: Yes. So like now one thing I love about my parents ko reng zanga bang lahlela matso. Since ba ntse ba le teng for nna. Yes.
0: Watswa taba tsa ke di kwa and di ang khwatsa watso.
1: Okay.
0: Yeah. So mna go itse modimo ke ile gare kere ke a lebelela mona mo campuseng gare ke tsamaya ape mona ke bona building kua mona aha kere ke a botsisa ba o etseba ba re a is disability center.
1: Yes.
0: Ke nyaka o tseba ka yona disability center e le gore na e le thusa bjang di ntshang a botsetse kua.
1: Okay, so RDC, which is Ria Khona Disability Center, right? It thusa bana ba ile goreng ba na le disability. In which way? Number one, how ngwala di exam, you know, hona ba tsho ngwala ngwala ba na le social anxiety wa tlhalohanya, hona ba tsho leng ha ba tlo ba in crowded places, especially when writing your exams or anything, right? So I've in my own perspective, I feel like RDC is a ditse bana ba na le disability hore ba gone ho ithuta ho sina motho ba sitisang hore na disability ya bona ke a mofuta ofeng. Yes.
0: So mpotse mo o boletse taba ya hore lengwala di exam ana go. Like di exam tse ke ba le setela di exam tsa o tsona le tsa everyone o ba le na bana le setela tsa lena special.
1: No, ba setela di exam tsa tsona le tsa everyone, but the only difference is just the font size.
0: Mm.
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0: Oh.
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1: 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Yes,
0: mara mputse mo mona keng se o se ratang a o tse o se sa o ne o tlosa bodutu nyana.
1: I'm actually an upcoming content creator.
0: Yeah.
1: So kerata TikTok ka pula ka go fela. And I love how my followers, I literally prefer to call them my family. Because ke batho ba ile go like they are very supportive. They've never judged me nor made me feel uncomfortable. There was this other time when I was on live on TikTok, right? And then there was this particular person abatlong ke sa ke feel somehow wa tlhaloganya. And then one of my followers, or rather family, on TikTok, avitla ahlaya re no, what you're doing is really so inappropriate. Imagine if someone akawetsa yona husani, how would you feel? So is ra lo taba e
0: ba o fathego.
1: Yes.
0: O dia content em huta man.
1: Normally ne I advertise people's songs, right, on social media. I get paid for that. And then the other one, I'm literally thinking of doing vlogs on TikTok. I've already started, but it just feel like sometimes, like I feel like editing is a lot of work. But obviously, like ke ba reng mamelo tso la katleho. So obviously ka so thoba re ha ona tsetlang ditunusitse nthengwe longwe ya sebeletse. So ke tabe beao.
0: Ke o tlisisa ha holo ma. 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Be a go se bona ga botse go ba passion excited. O tlhakana le di challenges tsa mkhuta ma mo pelo.
1: Okay, a re thome mo ke ke. Na disability ya ka ne. Mahlwa ka a tshaba light.
0: Oh.
1: Ba tlhaloganye.
0: Yeah.
1: So which means na they literally designed specific glasses ho etsang ho thibela light e hore e ntsene like ka matla ka mo mahlong wa tlhaloganye. So like when I'm wearing my glasses, I don't face any challenges. You understand? But if I take them off, then ke teng mo loge like ke tlo ba le bothata bo segatse ba hore ke bone dintho like handle di hlaile handle di le biao. But sometimes obviously along the way we do get like the challenges. And one thing I've realized about my eyesight is that I'm actually a night owl. Like ke bona bosiu ha holo because there is no light.
0: Yeah.
1: Yes.
0: Ke utlwa hantle. Bale hana mo go itse modimo. Bona le batho ba le gore like ba nya ka o le thusa man.
1: Okay.
0: We lawan like or like they wanna help you mo ile gore like o palla gore mohlomongwe o ka gona o bona ona.
1: Okay.
0: Mara they don't know gore na pa le thuse byang. So like how to approach a person with a disability or like who feel
1: like when you have a disability who about to have a disability?
0: Yeah.
1: Okay, I guess that how could you disability sa gona ha ditshwane. Okay. For my total blind, motho ifo batla o thusa motho ana a sa boneng, akere? 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
0: Yeah.
1: And then maybe re kere wa e bona kere wena koloi hore ke ela e etla. And obviously ena ha e bone, akere? Which means motho o berekisa disebetsa hae for everything, leng le stick sa hae o fumana tsela, right? The only thing that you can do ke hore wena o tsamaye o lo mothusa, like o motshware. Mago se ka motshwara like tight, o motsamaise sharpo.
0: Yeah,
1: I think that's how. But the thing is just that I've never been totally blind, so I get them nasirasi.
0: Oh,
1: kuto re baba tusa joang.
0: Oh,
1: mare like the way ki kulang kuto saba toka tingle nager ki ba tusa joalo. Yes.
0: Ha kya ut. Like mara, kito how is it like or accept like situation ya wal disability? Ohon ne biango na wamrela CMS.
1: It wasn't easy at first because I've once went to, like from the beginning, right? I went to a private school. Né? Obviously, you know how places are. But whether you have disability or not. And then there was this other one particular teacher at a specific school, anang bulia, you know? I remember when I was in grade 3, I got a buzzer. But obviously, I'm not going to be able to disclose the school, right? I got a buzzer. Memo ena wa itse myself. I got a buzzer, and then she kept on telling the whole class, "Oh yeah, ay, lulna liska litshala libatla, tshala lkhutse modimo le kire di buzzer." You know, it's giving that thing ya for it. Why are you telling other kids for it? Kitle ka buzzer. As much as my parents did afford the private school, but nna ke grele because of ink disability. All thanks to my principal, wa sekolo seo. Yes.
0: Wow.
1: So accepting your disability, for me, it was really difficult, you know, because I asked myself questions like, why am I so different from other people, you know? I asked myself a lot of questions, right? And then that's when I did self-introspection, Sana. Oh, it really helped. I do not want to lie. I literally had this thing, a habit actually, of looking at myself in the mirror and being and saying, you are beautiful just the way you are, and if there's a reason why you look like this, it's because of God.
0: Ah,
1: yes.
0: So,
1: that's why sometimes I would literally say Mudimu ki boss.
0: Hallelujah.
1: Yes.
0: Nature yaka why it's a gift yaka.
1: Yeah.
0: Yeah. Bele Mr. Tukinaka or like unobola motor man.
1: Okay.
0: Who I could put it more like yena. I got scared ya say look about a lot like disabled.
1: Okay. So when I'm telling you go high or wherever you are, please do not let any circumstance like you qualify for oete ntonya ka nguira bophelong. Consider your disability as an ability to do a certain thing.
0: Yeah.
1: You being disabled doesn't mean o ka sgone huira whatever o nyakang ho ira. Wa tlhalohanya. People may discourage you tseleng ba o bolela hampi and all that. Mara, do not let like mantswe a batho a oetse o o feel somehow ibile bo feleditse o give up ile di dorong tsa hao. Yes.
0: Why is Millicent Mantua how mana ish? Hey! Yeah. Kore a tacha. Kore anale. You know, the power.
1: Yeah.
0: Yaudi are moto abe malulong man. Kakara abe gishigidu se hilele.
1: Eh.
0: Bele, Millicent, reko laela. Yao laela bian. Unyako wana wa chivile after 5 years.
1: After 5 years, okay. I have a lot of dreams and a lot of goals, and they are literally still gonna happen, right?
0: Yeah.
1: In the next coming 5 years, or rather 2 years, because 5 years is a lot for me. Ke batla bona ke buildile my content life. If it le mola leveling ela ya bo Grace Mondlana, you know. Yeah, she's actually my role model, like a lot. I don't wanna lie. Bo papa logware. Like, I want to see myself there, yeah, or achieving more than that. You understand? I also want to teach young people who have disability how to take care of themselves and how to avoid negative comments on social media. Yeah. I know. They literally say a lot of things, but then eventually I got this. As long as I'm Mudimu, that's one thing that I can tell you. Mudimu still fighting a purpose. So discourage or say something. No, anything is possible through the living God. Yes.
0: I remember one day. Batho kae kae ba ntse re meeting ba ra motho a lona a tsona ra eskolo ka ra ka sešomo.
1: Why? Because of your disability.
0: Ho na le disability.
1: Yo,
0: I was
1: yeah.
0: Okay, Millicent wa itse ho bile hantle ho bua le wena. Ke re modimo a e wete pele ka ra everything.
1: Eh hle.
0: Kore ye ngwe le ngwe yo nya ka ngwe ya chiva. We achieve.
1: Because at first I also wanted to become a TV, a radio presenter.
0: Okay.
1: And I was like, I doubt this is my thing.
0: Yeah.
1: Then that's why I decided to do Bachelor of Information. That's where I saw for pila. I'm actually a person aratang like hubulela. Communication is actually my thing.
0: Yeah.
1: I love speaking my mind out or my heart. Like kirato communicate. So I was like, no. Maybe in the next coming years, reconsider it. But then I'm literally focused on becoming a TV presenter or sports presenter rather than a radio presenter. As much as Kerata, a radio presenter, though.
0: Before Tama, you know, better than someone, you know, Ruth Christiana.
1: This is
0: I've
1: never practiced this before. People like, I can see me like talking. I do not want to lie.
0: Okay. Why is you be handle balo ena?
1: Yes.
0: Kere utama handle.
1: Kalebo.
0: We have learned a lot from you. And modimo out too.
1: Kalebo.
0: But let's see. Ibe lena. Who is he? Modimo. Yeah. Kese paro tlo wali pinne kapolishana yaka. 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
1: Hey man, are you sure it's a white chick singing here? She doesn't sound like one, man. Eh?

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1: You know, and South Africans, you know, are very good with the made-up words. Budanko, Bomachangura. We just come up with these words.
0: We are information.
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1: This August, Radio Turf joins the rest of South Africa in commemorating the historic 1956 Women's March. On the 9th of August 1956, more than 20,000 women of all races marched to the Union Buildings in Pretoria to protest the unjust apartheid pass laws that forced black women to carry passports controlling where they could live and work. This movement was led by courageous women such as Lillian Goy, Helen Joseph, Rahima Musa and Sophia Williams de Bruyn, amongst others. They delivered petitions with more than 100,000 signatures to the then Prime Minister and stood together in silence for 30 minutes in a powerful act of courage and unity. As we honor their legacy throughout Women's Month, we also renew our commitment to building a better future by ending gender-based violence, closing the gender pay gap, empowering women, and ensuring every girl child has access to quality education and equal opportunities. 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

0: By virtue of the authority vested in me, I confer the postgraduate degrees.
1: Mr. Chancellor, I have the honor to present the following graduates whose names appear in the program and have complied with the requirements of the degree, Bachelor of Education Honours in Adult and Community Education and Training.
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4: Ke lebora itu motheletse thobela. 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
5: The session will recognize and appreciate specialists and healthcare professionals who have contributed to the success of the program over the past 6 years by bringing specialized services closer to rural communities, performing procedures, sharing skills, and strengthening district healthcare teams. The event will also provide an opportunity for healthcare professionals and stakeholders to reflect on the impact of rural health matters and strengthen partnership towards improving access to quality healthcare services across Limpopo.
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6: The Minister in the Presidency for Women, Youth and Persons with Disabilities, Honorable Cindy Swe Chikunga, has expressed deep concern over the use of alcohol advertising and commercial marketing to represent and trivialize the historic continuing struggle of South African women for freedom, equality, dignity, and justice. Minister Chikunga stressed that Women's March of 1956 was not a commercial slogan, a marketing opportunity, or a vehicle for corporate profit. It was a defining moment in South Africa's liberation history in which thousands of courageous women stood together against apartheid, oppression, and the past laws. The struggle of 1956 cannot and must not be reduced to marketing gimmick. Their courage, sacrifices, resistance were about freedom, dignity, equality, and justice. It is deeply concerning, therefore, that the historic struggle is appropriate to selling products, particularly such as alcohol, that continues to have a devastating social consequences for many women, children and families. Minister Chigunga furthermore calls for a total removal of the advert from all media platforms in order to protect the dignity of women, particularly women of 1976, who stood and confronted the persistent challenges of apartheid system.
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5: The session will recognize and appreciate specialists and healthcare professionals who have contributed to the success of the program over the past 6 years by bringing specialized services closer to rural communities, performing procedures, sharing skills, and strengthening district healthcare teams. The event will also provide an opportunity for healthcare professionals and stakeholders to reflect on the impact of rural health matters and strengthen partnership towards improving access to quality healthcare services across Limpopo.
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7: Kgweding ye ya phato Radio Turf e keteka mmogo le Afrika Borwa ka moka go gopola mogwanto wa basadi wa histori wa 1956 ka la senyane phato ngwageng wa 1956 basadi ba go feta dikete tse masomepedi 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le lerato Radio TEF 103.8 FM, the station that listens to the people.
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0: O ka ba o le boy ga mamabolo go ba toropongkgolo ya Polokwane. 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
1: Ee, thobela bombokoto, thobela basadi, thobela bafazi. 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
2: Number 12.

0: Rajaro, Kittrick, Bloomington, Shirin David, Radio Tafana 3.8 FM, Sitishi Saro Tele Chaba, to Plafam Telechi, Coral Kitchi Tyler, Is It Love, My Mungalabu Sumetar, Robi Begayo Fita, and Abe Yemi Mungalabu, Lesume, in Alibeke Tarfela, Elo Nafa, Karara, Top 30 Countdown, My Mungalabu Sumet, Nezink Pumalo. And get a tea with my mongole abulusume shanu a girl catch a DJ Tira Butte essay camp masters barring it while in a way. I want me making your offer by Yemi Mongala Bulusumeti, and I'll be catching a Rochelle Sumeti, Elohona for top 30 countdown. Yara get up for a trip at a pharmacy, Tishi Soro Tele Java. And I don't want to get one of a key as so I fell a week ago, Iriela, ya, bube, do Mrs. Rawarawa. As it was a lesson, wait, is all now, arrest, harritella, arrest, harritella. Yeah, Facebook, we want to learn it ready to offer a few pretty from a number of your WhatsApp 076 914 0815. XTP, as a bluff, Ali Angeke Babuye, MC Barrelitz with 2.0 featuring DJ Maporisa.
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0: By virtue of the authority vested in me, I confer the postgraduate degrees.
1: Mr. Chancellor, I have the honor to present the following graduates whose names appear in the program and have complied with the requirements of the degree Bachelor of Education Honours in Adult and Community Education and Training.
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1: 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Budanko, Bomachangura. 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
3: By virtue of the authority vested in me, I confer the postgraduate degrees.
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1: 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Budanko, Bumachangura. 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
8: The session will recognize and appreciate specialists and healthcare professionals who have contributed to the success of the program over the past 6 years by bringing specialized services closer to rural communities, performing procedures, sharing skills, and strengthening district healthcare teams. The event will also provide an opportunity for healthcare professionals and stakeholders to reflect on the impact of rural health matters and strengthen partnership towards improving access to quality healthcare services across Limpopo.
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5: This August, Radio Turf joins the rest of South Africa in commemorating the historic 1956 Women's March. On the 9th of August 1956, more than 20,000 women of all races marched to the Union Buildings in Pretoria to protest the unjust apartheid pass laws that forced black women to carry passports controlling where they could live and work. This movement was led by courageous women such as Lillian Ngoyi, Helen Joseph, Rahima Musa and Sophia Williams de Bruyn, amongst others. They delivered petitions with more than 100,000 signatures to the then Prime Minister and stood together in silence for 30 minutes in a powerful act of courage and unity. As we honor their legacy throughout Women's Month, we also renew our commitment to building a better future by ending gender-based violence, closing the gender pay gap, empowering women, and ensuring every girl child has access to quality education and equal opportunities. 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
1: 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So our aim is to come up with programs to develop the skills of the youth of the community and to enhance their chances of either obtaining employment or automatic opportunity. 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
1: 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try awareness campaigns on all social programs still over the affected community.
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1: 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You should promise them something. And then no volunteer abahoni kore la ke ba palela kore bona the always they need where there's always money. 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
3: 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Confirmed TS Galaxy FIFA registration ban lifted. TS Galaxy chairman Timi Zugazi has confirmed to SABC Sport that the club's FIFA registration ban has been lifted, bringing an end to an issue that had restricted coach Bernard Parker's option at the start of the season. TS Galaxy have had their FIFA player registration ban lifted after resolving an administrative issue unrelated to unpaid player wages but caused by a delay in onboarding the club into a FIFA clearinghouse system. Chairman Timi Zugazi confirmed the club is now fully accredited, which allowed coach Bernard Parker to select from a full squad for the first time this season in their 3-2 win over Marumo Gallants. The timing as a boost with the transfer window open until 21 September, giving the records the Rockets freedom to strengthen their squad. Chippa United have also had their ban lifted after settling their dispute with Ronaldo Sanau. Moving forward, SAFA presidential race is on. Jordan and Zungu declared eligible. As official is the incumbent Danny Jordan versus the challenger Sandy Lezungu for the South African Football Association SAFA presidential elections next month. SAFA Governance Committee Chairperson Dr. Morojan has confirmed that 3.5 weeks of waiting, two candidates have been cleared to contest at the SAFA presidency as settling eligibility questions around AmaZulu owner Zandile Zungu's challenge. Morojan said about 5 out of 13 national list nominees and 5 out of 27 provincial list nominees were found ineligible, leaving 25 and 22 qualified candidates respectively, while Deputy Chair Dumi Dlamini said the names of all eligible candidates will be officially announced by the SAFA only after they have been personally notified. The elective congress, where 52 regions, 11 associate members and special member of the PSL will vote, is set for the 12th next month. Now moving to cricket sports update. Proteas great Dean Elgra walks away from cricket after 21-year career. A former Proteas captain, Dean Elgar, has announced his retirement from all his of cricket following the conclusion of the 2026 county cricket season. A former South Africa Test captain and cricket opener, Dean Elgar, 39 years old, has announced that he will retire from a professional cricket at the end of the current season after 21 years, saying he wants to return home to be present for his young, growing family. In a lengthy statement released by Axios, where he says he has played since retiring from the international cricket in 2024, Elgar reflected on a 12-year Proteas career, captaining the side from 2021, taking them from 7th to 2nd in the world rankings, and highlighted beating England at Lords as a career peak. The opener, who scored 5,347 test runs at 36.65 with 14 hundreds, including a best of 199, and one which is only two openers and history to carry his bat three times, said he hopes to take a supported year after the season to focus on fatherhood and to be remembered as a hard-working, hard but respectful player who did anything to win. Now moving to rugby sports update. In 1995, a World Cup hero, Joel Strangcy, inducted into a World Rugby Hall of Fame. A former All Blacks number 8 Zinzen broke and 100 caps for the New Zealand, including 49 internationals, plus 22 appearances for Maori All Blacks, and often played alongside his brother Robin. Moving to the last sports update, World Athletics to send a delegation to South Africa over SA crisis. World Athletics is stepping in to help resolve the ongoing governance crisis at Athletics South Africa. It was confirmed that the Global Athletics Governing Body will send a high-level delegation to South Africa next week to meet with ASA, the South African Sports Confederation and Olympic Committee, the Sports Ministry and other key stakeholders.

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1: You know, and South Africans, you know, are very good with the made up words. 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
0: We are information.
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0: a DJ Zindle ana le DJ Ladies and Funky Chain and Tobane ba re baba e lwa ke go shege le reng e ke tloga go file yona ga bjalo pele ga fong ene ke go file yona mahu ana le GLC ge ba re e beng e qela 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
4: Workers' victories remain accompanied by significant unfinished business. 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The Federation continues to demand the full implementation of NHI.
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2: Teaching from the experience, so on a young which are on Hamakwaf. So on a Loro Salamotixi, Lucre, or ever to Valania, Locro, Mona Lohafa, Lemuelang. But Mahava had one, Wabon. O Mokaro, which are on Halohava because Ujwa Mirugo, or Lapi, Leganaki, and every day where now we wouldn't Jumulu Castilla, Wanagara, Nakuru, or Muchagam home, Mushaman, we're now Nalcelet, a William Tomuchangam home, a cow patalel. So, you know, something you're lowering regional, look la facera, level la some of the things, so corna, a king did cholera.
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0: relative no 3.0 from stitches in notions are with tell it about people are below if it limits to yes and yano where you eat yella yabotano the car has repassed my fellow son and la kilabasoka 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
1: Yeah, there's a cool film.
0: I'm going to go to the house.
1: Ya boka iri ya mathomo ile go half past 6 is where by retlo ba fa go di news updates go isha go the second hour of the show ile go ka 7 ke mo retlo dira go weekend profiling mo retlo ba bapalela go 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beautiful evening ya ke go tloga fawe ke tsona jita
0: aga o iphinele ba teleji. I'm telling you already, if you look around, ever get together with the house or a journal judging a loan. When I do revenue to borrowing, a Utrias, a was give a shooter house, silly, sell more sarago, a horse give a wash, a real uncle of a lamadiva, a ruby lobosi, a rubber lunching, lalihun, lefele, 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

A very good evening right here at the station that listens to the people. Tell it your yourself. Check it up or when I'm telling you already what's here for Udira Dile Evile Doropo Jama Gila Ahale Hal. Yeah, Gorfile, Yonakosha, Eva Palaro, Kamamura, Yonero, Ivone, Chaka, Chaka Ati Umkombo. Ladies and gentlemen, Akalfa Yona in no shake the filling Wakape Barke Manji Bare Moloi. Engwe gape ya mafelelo ke Brenda Fassie yena a re Wedding Day right here at the station that listens to the people. Motelo jo radio tef ke nako ela e rata gago e wa tseba kere ke le nna nao le gago leo le ratago kudu le dira gago ka yona 6 p.m. yona e lego Get Together. 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

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radio TF. Another one I would like to thank or give a round of applause to sister Kolofelo for all the file show ye ratagao ya baswa ke bo gamoso ona fa radio TF 103.8 FM motho jo radio TF gape ke leboga gape gape gore le enjoy le tsinga lena la lo ho. I hope everyone, every single of you, enjoy this beautiful day right on the last Saturday. Yeah, a Women's Day. That last Mugibelo or Mafelelo. Anamo Radio TF 103.8 FM. To other presenters that gave you a beautiful Saturday right here at the station that listens to the people. Radio TF. Let me just go fe or nako sore chinga jing nale honu. Yeah, Brona, the area Matomo, a logo 6:30. Yeah, but I'm going to follow the market will follow the news updates. Go to a farm, tell your real chef, got a second hour of the show. A logo at 7 p.m. is whereby I'm going to give you the weekend profile. More, get logo papa lago, mino, emu voti, otro, duope, jalina, jirata rao. Gatsiva, tell your real chef. 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Another second hour of the show ke mo ke tlo go fa go today's mix ke tlo go bapalela go the mix terribly otlogotswa go DJ tsa lena gana mo radio TF 103.8 FM fawe that the last hour of the show which will be 9 is whereby we gonna do on this day moe re tlo go fa go gape gape le the advice go batho bawe ba tlo otlela go tsa jing la le honu ka 9:30, give more the advices for people who will be driving on this beautiful evening. Motela Jori Retef, Naku Ifishili. Yep, welcome to another edition of Geared Together with your boy, Prosho Matlake, aka Snyder Boys. And right now, let me just give you a song by Crazy T, Weekend E Kolo. Motela Jori Retef. Keletetsi la mafelelo go ba mo gibela mafelelo wa go ya basadi

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This is still Get Together with your boy, Purusha Matlake, aka Snyder Boysen. And the time, ladies and gentlemen, is 6:30. You know the time is the time for news updates right here at the station that listens to the people.

0: Money is killing. The ANC, Dlamini Zuma, hits back as Mbalula takes her to court. ANC veteran Dr. Nkosazana Dlamini Zuma says she will stand by her claims about the influence of money in the party's internal elections as she prepares to defend herself in court against ANC Secretary General Fikile Mbalula. Dlamini Zuma said Mbalula served her with court papers on August 21st over remarks she made during an interview on the African Renaissance podcast, in which she raised allegations about money being used to influence outcomes in ANC leadership contests. Her legal representatives filed a notice of intention to oppose the action on August 25. Dlamini Zuma said she stood by her statements and the substance of the argument she had raised, but will not debate the merits on the case publicly now that it was before the courts. Out of respect for the court, I will not argue the merits of the case through public statements, as the matter will now be fully ventilated in court, she said in a statement issued on Thursday. Dlamini Zuma stands by broader concerns while the court case sentenced on the remarks that promoted Mbalula's legal action. Dlamini Zuma said the broader question of money in ANC internal elections remained unresolved. She said the ANC had committed itself to organizational renewal and argued that genuine renewal required the party to confront the influence of money in its internal processes. The influence of money in ANC elective conferences is a common cause and had been spoken by openly by senior leaders and structures of the movement, she said. Dlamini Zuma said the commissionalization of leadership contexts threatened the character of the organization when financial considerations become more influential than political conviction. When money becomes more powerful than political conviction, when delegates can be influenced by financial considerations rather than political program of the movement, and when leadership contexts become commercialized, the very character of the ANC is placed at risk, she said. She said she would continue raising her concerns about the role of money within the ANC. I will continue to raise sharply by conviction that the ANC must deal with the use of money in the movement, she said. South Africans debate grade 9 learner missing 4 months of school for Ndebele initiation. The 16-year-old learner at the Cosmo City Secondary School was denied readmission after he attended initiation in Limpopo, promoting the Gauteng Legislature's Cooperative Governance and Traditional Affairs Portfolio Committee to visit the school on 26 August 2026. The boy's parents maintained that they followed the correct procedure before their son left for initiation. The intervention by legislators came after the case drew public attention and sparked debate over how schools should handle culturality, sectioned absences. Principal disputes expulsion claims. During the committee's visit, school principal Ebi Maoda told officials he had encouraged the initiation school letter for the very first time during meeting. Maoda denied that the learner had been expelled, though he acknowledged the pupil was repeating grade 9 and had missed the mid-year examinations. Despite the earlier refusal, the boy is currently attending classes and receiving education. South Africans divided over the decision. The case was sparked widespread debate online, which many weighing on whose interests should be processed. Piketty Carreras wrote, "The Bella Act says no child must stay at home regardless of any circumstances. The school must readmit the learner, and life continues. As a teacher, learn not to oppose politics. Let the kid learn." Mzula Judith Tovejane questioned the particularities. She says, "And teachers will have to play catch up or just continue with their classes and let the learner try to catch up via classmates. Who should assist, because the teachers and learners are continuing possibly with preparations for exams. Who must choose the 4-year gap?" Sansa Joe Maseko asked, "Couldn't the initiation be done outside school schedule?" Elroy Swartz commented, "Could have gone to the mountain after he finished school. Mountain was there before he was born and will be there after finishing his school career." Amo S.G. Sokobela offered a different point of view. "Initiation school is part of our culture. They know that. Let's support the boy and his parents in this matter." Ladies and gentlemen, this is the end of your news updates.
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0: Tsobela wa bolelang ke the one and only le bone maberete e be ke mo kgoding ya basadi ke rata go lakaletsa basadi ka moka a very happy women's month ke re ke tlokomelele ke thateng le rateng le bana ba lena le tlokomeleng sechaba jole ka ge lena le le bommase chaba ba rena ba Africa. Happy women's month.
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Welcome to the second hour of the show right here at the station. I just give you a beautiful song by Mafiki Zolo, Thando Lwethu. Right here at the station that listens to the people. Yeah, but I didn't give you that only. I also gave you Nathi. Ati. Wethembisisi. Ladies and gentlemen, what a beautiful song that I just gave you right here at the station that listens to the people. And also gave you Nurture Majaivani. Tell your yourself ati Majaivani. Nagunyan Valo Kiri. Can I say it again? Welcome to the second hour of the show right here at the station that listens to the people. Yep, you're sweet, you not. Get together with me, your boy, Prosha Mahlage, aka Snyder Boyzen. And let's push into it. Rere, get together. Is where we are at right now, because this is the show that explores the old age, the old songs, right here at the station that listens to the people. You right now, you already know what's up next, the weekend profiling, which I'm going to play four beautiful soundtracks from your beautiful artist. You're my amazing artist, ladies and gentlemen. Can you guess which artist I'm about to play? Nah, this time I don't have time for games. I tell you to yourself, games, let me just reveal to you, because you already know. I tell you to yourself, the song which I'm about to play. Already, so I'm gonna go for clue. You need to go for clue. You already guessed the artist. So tell yourself, nah, not this time. The song that I'm about to give you, tell yourself, is the beautiful, amazing singer, songwriter. Actress, she's everything. The whole world is mourning for her right now, as she recently left us on Tuesday. Is it Tuesday? Yep. As she was battling for cancer. You know her, you love her. I'm telling you yourself. Rere, Rofa. Is Dolly Parton. Today on our weekend profiling, we're going to play some 4 songs of the late Dolly Parton. Here is the first one. You love it. You enjoy it. Majority of loyal listeners of Radio Self really love this song. Not majority, the whole country, I just say the whole world love this song. First one, Dolly Parton, Jolene. Jolene, there is a

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3: 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Raleboga, Amanda.
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Yeah, but that was a beautiful song by Dolly Parton. Love is like a butterfly. And I also gave you other triple plays that I believe you enjoy by the late Dolly Parton. Jolene, and I Will Always Love You. And lastly, 9 to 5, right here at the station that listens to the people. You're still tuned on. Get together with your boy, Prusha Mahlak, aka Snyder Poison. Yep, this is the station that listens to the people. Yep, on today, your weekend profiling. Goes this way. Dolly Rebecca Parton was born on the 19th January 1946 in Tennessee, United States. She was the fourth of 12 children born to Robert Lee Parton Sr. and Avie Lee Caroline Owens Parton. Her father worked as a farmer and construction worker, while her mother was a housewife who loved singing. Dolly grew up in a very poor family. From a young age, Dolly loved music. Her mother taught her many church and folk songs, and her uncle, Billy Owens, encouraged her to sing and write songs. She started performing on local radio and television while she was still a child. At the age of 13, she recorded her first song, Poppy Love, and also performed at the famous Grand Ole Opry. After finishing high school in 1964, she moved to Nashville, Tennessee, to follow her dream of becoming a country music star. In Nashville, Dolly first became successful as a songwriter. In 1966, she married Carol Thomas Dean, and although he stayed away from the public eye, he supported her career for many years. In 1967, Dolly joined Porter Wegonna Show, where she became well known across the United States. The same year, she released her first album, Hello, I'm Dolly, and began building a successful solo career. During the 1970s and the 1980s, Dolly became one of the biggest country music star in the world. She released many hit songs, including Jolene, Coat of Many Colors, Love is Like a Butterfly, Here You Come Again, 9 to 5, and I Will Always Love You. Although Whitney Houston later made I Will Always Love You famous around the world, Dolly was the person who wrote and first recorded the song. Her music touched millions of people because it spoke about love, family, hope, and real life experiences. Besides singing, Dolly was also became a successful actress. She starred in popular movies such as 9 to 5, which was released in 1980, The Best Little Warehouse in Texas, 1982, Rhinestone, 1984, Still Magnolias, 1989, Straight Talk, 1992, and lastly, Joyful Noise, 2012, and later appeared in several
Christmas and family films. Her acting showed that she was talented in more than just in music. One of Dolly's greatest achievements was her charity work. She was believed that every child should have the chance to read and learn. In 1995, she started the Imaginary Library, a program that gives free books to children around the world. Millions of books have been donated through this project. She also gave money to help people after natural disasters and supported medical researches. In 2020, she donated $1 million to help fund research that contributed to the development of COVID-19 vaccine. Throughout her career, Dolly received many awards. She won 11 Grammy Awards, received more than 50 Grammy nominations, was inducted into the Country Music Hall of Fame, became the member of the Rock and Roll Hall of Fame, received the National Medal of Arts, and earned many Country Music Associations and Academy of Country Music Awards. She also received several honorary university degrees because of her contributions to music education and charity. Dolly Parton passed away on the 25 August 2026 at the age of 80 after she shot battle with cancer. Her albums that she released was in 1967, Hello, I'm Dolly, 1968, Just Because I Am a Woman, 1969, In the Good of All Days, When Times Were Bad, and also My Blue Ride Mountain Boy, 1970, The Fairest of Them All, 1971, The Golden Streets of Glory, Joshua, and Coast of My Colors, 1972, Touch Your Woman, and My Favorite Songwriter, Porter Wagon. '73, My Tennessee Mountain Home, and Bubbling Over. 1974, Jolene, and Love Is Like a Butterfly. 1975, The Bargaining Store and Dolly, The Seeker and We Used To. 1976, All I Can Do. 1977, New Harvest, First Gathering, and Here You Come Again. 1978, Heartbreaker. 1979, Great Balls of Fire. 1980, Dolly, Dolly, Dolly, and 9 to 5, and Odd Job. 1982, Heartbreak Express. 1983, Burlap and Standing. 1984, The Great Pretender. 1985, Real Love. 1987, Rainbow. 1989, White Limousine. 1990, Home for Christmas. 1991, Eagle When She Flies. 1993, Slow Dancing with the Moon. 1995, Something Special. 1996, Treasures. 1998, Hungry Again. 1999, Precious Memories, and The Grass in Blue. 2001, Little Sparrow. 2002,
Hellos and Horns. 2003, For God and Country. 2005, Those Were the Days. 2008, Backwoods, Barbie. 2011, Better Day. 2014, Blue Smoke. 2016, Pure and Simple. 2017, I Believe in You. And lastly, 2020, A Holly Dolly Christmas. That was Dolly Parton, ladies and gentlemen, right here at the station that listens to the people. And the time right now is 3 minutes to 7:30. Right now, let me just give you your favorite song, Jabulani by PJ Powers. Ladies and gentlemen,

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So one more gala back until you radio itself. This is still the station that listens to the people, and I just gave you a beautiful song by Shandesh featuring Tato Hatsi Are Gili Gili, also King Shala. Right here, the station that listens to the people, and I also gave you Mutelejo Radio Tef, Zasha, Briga Bova, and Chico, We Can Dance, right here at the only station that listens to the people. Right now is the time whereby I share you the sports updates here on the station that listens to the people. Yeah, today on the Buccaneers, Pirates cruise past Skukune to book MTN's final match. Today, Orlando Pirates are little as 90 minutes away from a just fifth successful MTN's eight title after they defeated Skukune United 3-0. In the second leg of their semi-final tie played at the Orlando Stadium, now known as Orlando Amstel Stadium. Mamelodi Sundowns overcame Amakhosi FC 5-2, which was the most entertaining Betway Premiership game of the season so far, played at the Westfield Stadium in Pretoria Wednesday night. Kaizer Chiefs have slipped to third in the Betway Premiership standing following their 2-2 draw with Richards Bay, allowing Orlando Pirates and Mamelodi Sundowns to move 2 points clear at the top. Amakhosi made an encouraging start to the campaign and were among the early peace settlers. However, ladies and gentlemen, have now dropped points in consecutive league match after drawing 1-1 with Sundowns before being held by Richards Bay. There is no reason for panic yet, ladies and gentlemen. Chiefs remain just 2 points behind the joint lead. Just with their MTN 8 campaign already over, the league is now their primary focus before the CAF Confederation Cup, because another important part of their schedule. However, Chiefs can fight for the title. If Chiefs are to remain in the title race, one area they must improve is their defenses, ladies and gentlemen. You saw the last explain came against Richards Bay, where Chiefs considered an early goal after goalkeeper Brandon Peterson made a costly error when attempting to play off from the back. Peterson's mistakes allowed Ngaban Kulu to punish Chiefs inside the opening 8 minutes. It was another setback for a goalkeeper, ladies and gentlemen, whose confidence appears to have taken a kick following recent error that called Mike Peterson a target for position strikers in the upcoming matches, ladies and gentlemen. Simply raising the goalkeeper may not be the answer, as Chiefs need to gather for a greater stability in front of him.
I said, and reliable center back pointing or pairing combined with the return of fully fit left back could go a long way towards improving the team's defense structure. The message for Kaizer Chiefs is therefore simple. Reset. Tighten up at the back. Tighten up at the back and make most of the next league features, ladies and gentlemen. The title race is still wide open, but Amakhosi cannot afford to keep going the revival opportunities to pull away. Can Amakhosi challenge for the league, ladies and gentlemen? We're now wake over. Can they challenge for the league? Going forward, Amakhosi have shown plenty for quality. The attack has looked dangerous, while the midfield has also provided a strong platform. It is at the back where they continue to look vulnerable. So, another one, former Bafana manager Vincent Tseka faces head over missing 700,000 rands receipts at and pass blenders. Bafana's former team manager Vincent Tseka has struck again. SAFA has ordered him to account for 700,000 rands intended for the team's daily Sundays during the recent FIFA World Cup after he failed to produce receipts. Tseka, who is reportedly still working at SAFA despite his contract expiring last month, has asked the association to give him until Monday, the 31st of August, to locate the missing receipts. So, this is not the first time Tseka has been at the center of controversy during his tenure as team manager. 10 years

right here at the only station that listens to the people. Yep, the home of good music. Right now, let me just give you a song by Musa Ati Magodi right here at the station that listens to the people.

Pollution Mahlake, aka Snyder Boys, and yep, we're still doing this. Yep, I'm sure the loyal listeners, which were with me since the beginning, already know what's next. Yep, today's mix, ladies and gentlemen, I'm going to give you a beautiful mix by DJ Annie Sweetie. Right here at the station that listens to the people, and I hope the loyal listeners of Radio Itself are really going to love this beautiful mix that I'm about to give you right here at the only station that listens to its people. Yep, sona sitishi sa go tele ja batho, ladies and gentlemen.

Yeah, boy, that was a beautiful song by Musa Makoti, right here at the station that listens to the only, the people of Radio TEF. Yep, you know it. And welcome to the third hour of the show, right here at the station that listens to the people. Yep, you know it. And you're still tuned on again. Get together with your boy,

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0: fana ka jika ka re drive madume ke tshwere mabena madume jar tra jume
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0: This August, Radio Turf joins the rest of South Africa in commemorating the historic 1956 Women's March. On the 9th of August 1956, more than 20,000 women of all races marched to the Union Buildings in Pretoria to protest the unjust apartheid pass laws that forced black women to carry passports controlling where they could live and work. This movement was led by courageous women such as Lillian Ngoyi, Helen Joseph, Rahima Musa and Sophia Williams de Bruyn, amongst others. They delivered petitions with more than 100,000 signatures to the then Prime Minister and stood together in silence for 30 minutes in a powerful act of courage and unity. As we honor their legacy throughout Women's Month, we also renew our commitment to building a better future by ending gender-based violence, closing the gender pay gap, empowering women, and ensuring every girl child has access to quality education and equal opportunities. From all of us at Radio Turf, we wish every woman a meaningful and inspiring Women's Month. 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
1: 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consumer@icasa.org.za or send a fax to 012-568-3444, or you can send your complaint via post to Private Bank X10 Highfield Park 0169 or visit their head offices at 350 Witch Hazel Avenue, Echo Park 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
3: Tsobela wa bolelang ke the one and only Lebone Maberete e be ke mo goding ya basadi ke rata go lakaletsa basadi ka moka a very happy women's month ke re ke tlokomelele ke thateng le rateng le bana ba lena le tlokomeleng sechaba jole ka ge lena le le bo mma sechaba ba rena ba Africa. 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

Welcome back, ladies and gentlemen. What a beautiful song by Miriam Makeba. Pata Pata. Right here at the station that listens to the people. I hope you enjoy these beautiful songs that I just gave you right here at the station that listens to the people. And I also gave you, ladies and gentlemen, Sahara Okwami Kokwako. Another one that I gave you is Ringo Kum Nagum, and also Hik Masekela Are Tanai. And also, lastly, The Soil, Bati Susan, right here at the only station that listens to the people. Welcome to the last hour of the show, right here, Mositishi Sakotele Javatu. I hope you're still with me. We're still doing this thing right here at the station that listens to the people. And yep, this is Get Together. If you're wondering what show is this, is Get Together with your boy Purusha Mahlaka, aka Snyder Boys. And the time right now, ladies and gentlemen, is that time when I'm gonna share you on this day. What's so special about this day? Like I said, I once say this, that every day has its own speciality. Every day has its own special day. So on this day, let's hear what's going on this day. Let's look in the history of the 29 August. So on this day, the 29 August 1987, the Federation of South African Women relaunched its Western Cape reunion during the apartheid era. The Federation of South African Women was an important organization because it brought women together to fight against apartheid laws, racial discrimination, poverty, and inequality. The organization honored important women leaders of the struggle, including Lillian Ngoyi, Helen Joseph, Albertina Sisulu, Frances Abad, Dorothy Nyembe, Amina Kachalia, Rain Alexandra Simons. The relaunch showed that the women played a major role in the struggle for freedom. During apartheid, many women faced arrests, harassments, and discrimination, but they continued organizing communities and demanding equal rights. Another one on the 29 August 1848. On 29 August 1848. The Battle of Boomblatz took place near present-day Bloemfontein in the Free State. British forces under Sir Harry Smith fought against Boer settlers led by Andries Pretorius. The British defeated the Boers and strengthened their control over Orange River Salvatory, which later became the original Free State. The battle was important because it showed the growth conflict between British colonial expansion and Boer attempts to establish their own independent states.
It became part of the larger history that later contributed to the tensions between the British and the Boer republics. Another one on 29 August 1990. Is it? ...1,900 years. The foundation stone of the Cape Town City Hall was laid by Cape Town Mayor Thomas Bala. The building later became one of Cape Town's most recognized historical landmarks. The City Hall became important in South Africa's history because it was the place where Nelson Mandela gave his first Republic speech after his release from prison on the 11th February 1990. Thousands of people gathered there to celebrate the beginning of a new democracy in South Africa. Ladies and gentlemen, that's all for on this day. And later on, don't forget, advices for those who are driving this beautiful evening and those. It's here later. So those who are driving, stay tuned. Don't go anywhere because this message is for you. Because you are the loyal listeners of Radio TEF. We love you. So this message belongs to you. Right now, let me just give you a song by Malaika Destiny. Right here at the only station that listens to the people.

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0: This August, Radio Turf joins the rest of South Africa in commemorating the historic 1956 Women's March. On the 9th of August 1956, more than 20,000 women of all races marched to the Union Buildings in Pretoria to protest the unjust apartheid pass laws that forced black women to carry passports controlling where they could live and work. This movement was led by courageous women such as Lillian Ngoyi, Helen Joseph, Rahima Musa and Sophia Williams de Bruyn, amongst others. They delivered petitions with more than 100,000 signatures to the then Prime Minister and stood together in silence for 30 minutes in a powerful act of courage and unity. As we honor their legacy throughout Women's Month, we also renew our commitment to building a better future by ending gender-based violence, closing the gender pay gap, empowering women, and ensuring every girl child has access to quality education and equal opportunities. From all of us at Radio Turf, we wish every woman a meaningful and inspiring Women's Month. 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
1: By virtue of the authority vested in me, I confer the postgraduate degrees.
2: Mr. Chancellor, I have the honor to present the following graduates whose names appear in the program and have complied with the requirements of the degree, Bachelor of Education Honors in Adult and Community Education and Training.
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Yeah, welcome back, ladies and gentlemen. Only 20 minutes left for me to get out of here and let the dance floor party take over. But the time is still on our side. Let me just share to you the advice for those people who are driving on this beautiful evening. And yep, this is still the get together with your boy Projumatlaki, aka Snyder Boys. And yep, your advice for those who are driving on this beautiful evening goes this way. Night drives can be peaceful, but they come with extra risk. There is a tough check line to keep you safe. Before you go, check your car. Headlights, brake lights, turn signals, tire pressures, wipers, fuel. A quick walk around takes 2 minutes. 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As you know, in SA, strict stick to main roads like N1 and 3 at night. Rest up. Don't start a night trip if you are already tired. Drowsy driving equals to drunk driving. Aim for 7 hours sleep before. 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On the road lines, visibility, low beams in traffic, high beams on dark open roads, dim them for oncoming cars. 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You can only react to what your headlights show. 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Stay alert for hazards. Watch for animals, pedestrians in the dark, and potholes. Very important ones. Limpopo rural roads especially gets livestock at night. So, better late than sorry. Fight fatigue. 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Cold air and loud music, ladies and gentlemen, don't work. Avoid distractions. No testing. Limit fluttering with the GPS. 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
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If you feel unsafe or too sleepy, stop at a well-lit garage or 24-hour stop. Your arrival time matters less than arriving. Doing a night trip? Very soon? 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Just our WhatsApp line 076-914-0815. Kiona 076-914-0815. Because your safety is very important. Motela your radio turf. Because you are a family. So family sticks to one another. So here at the station that listens to the people, we give you advices, we give you tips. So that this Thursday can never be your last Thursday. I might say Thursday, Saturday. This Saturday can never be your last Saturday, because your life matters. You have families to go to. You have loved ones that you need to go to. So, tell your radio chef, those were advices for people who are driving this beautiful evening. Right now, let me just give you a song by yours favorite, Mama Yvonne Chaka Chaka Ari Motherland. Ladies and gentlemen, Motherland.

0: Mutelejo Radio SF kio nakusha ya ibone chaka chaka are motherland. Right here at the station that listens to the people. And yep, only just 7 minutes for me to get out of here, ladies and gentlemen. But I'm not alone here in the station. I'm with the dance floor crew and Lamtsiba Lamorata. Sister, introduce yourself, sister.
1: Tabela Mutelejo Radio SF kina lerato, the sweet girl with a love it. With love, it's here on top of a cake. Oh, guys,
0: what's going on?
1: There's
0: man?
1: Too much. Hey.
0: How was your day, man? Yeah. How was your Saturday, even?
1: It was fun and hectic at the same time.
0: I can see, I can see even your eyes.
1: I was like, good, like, Wabona, when you're still having fun, you don't even feel Korea. You are tired. You'll feel barking the pain of playing all day after taking a shower or a bath. That's when you start feeling Korea. One today, I actually overworked my body. Besides that, now you're not gonna feel it. It's just like our parents when they're barking, they're doing all the household chores back at home. They don't even sit down. But late around the 6 when they are resting, they'll be like, yo, Wanak, I'm tired. So it is always like that. Your body can keep up with you, and as long as you're not sitting down. But the moment
0: you sit down,
1: it is going to be another different story. But Wanak, how was your day? Or maybe let me say your week.
0: I can still say day, because yeah, the day was amazing, man. Yeah, maybe all over.
1: How? So Lou and I were playing.
0: Yeah, I was playing, man. Come on. Oksh.
1: Hey. Okay, you're not very jumper kwa pond. Yo. Begule mnati jwang.
0: So what do you have us on the dance floor party? What do you have for us?
1: What we have tonight, or let me say what I expect on tonight's look. It is, we have lots and lots and lots of hot content. Just stored in a cool, dry place. It's more like those rejection letters in January from universities. Yeah, they just pick them. And then, working that date, you'll collect the matric result and stuff. Yeah, you will see them. But jokes aside, we also have our topic of the night and social media buzz, and then the mixtape and entertainment edition of Did You Know Facts. And then right after that, we are leaving.
0: It's going to be fun, eh?
1: It's going to be fun. And you're on a social media buzz, ne? A lot has been happening on social media this week.
0: A lot, man.
1: They are at UK there. They are representing us. So, yeah, we have lots and lots and lots of things that were happening on social media. That's what I'm looking forward to. And I do hope Gura, but the dance floor part, I always look, also looking forward to it.
0: Leguila Giram Telejiba Radio itself. Dance floor party already. Illustrating content the air. Right now, ladies and gentlemen, it's

and Cash get together next week, same time, same place, right here at the station that listens to the people. Me, Pulosho Mahlaki, aka Snyder Boys, and I'm saying love, peace, and happiness. Have a good Saturday. As you know, it's a good Saturday. Weddings were happening, laws was happening. Right now, let me just give you a song by Jonas Hwanga Ati Homo. Ladies and gentlemen, have a beautiful night.

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0: dancer. 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
2: Oh, what a nice way to officially start with our show. Exactly, because we are starting it in style, in vibes, because here we are here to vibe. We are here to enjoy. We are here to do everything that has to do with entertainment. In the background, it is Umdanso by King Zep and Seka RSA featuring Fire Mlilo. Yebo, Fire Mlilo. You heard that right. 15 minutes past 10, but right before it, I gave you Zep by DJ Smozies in a Dine's Gucci and 031 Chopper. And it was also a nice song, and it complements our King of the Day that we are in today, because it is the 29th of August. Wabona. Soon, Jay, it will be officially month end. I think a Monday or so, but yeah. On a month end, we're saying goodbye to the cold, to the working, to the cold air, and everything that has to do with winter, because soon enough we are moving exactly into spring. But I guarantee you, here in South Africa, we only have two seasons. We only have two seasons that matter, which is winter and summer. So, the things of there is spring and whatever, we do not care much about that. To us, it is Sam. So do get that step, Mtelejoaka. And welcome to yet another amazing Saturday edition of the Dance Floor Party right here at the Radio Tower 103.8 FM, the station that listens to the people. And my name is Lerato, the sweet girl with a love. It's cherry on top of a cake, and we are here to stay, bestie. And do get ready to enjoy endless vibes, entertainment, engagement stories, and good music, because what is a party without music? So we do make sure, good. Yes, we keep the music hot and everything. Wabana, hot. And we keep it dashing like that. We don't want to be left behind. We don't want to get a working. We do not want to see ourselves as sleeping or anything. Wabana, we keep the party. Pella, something about us Gen Z's is that we have the ability and the energy to stay all night. We do have the energy and the ability. Ritlobetaslala, right here on the dance floor with myself, Alerato. And good evening, bestie. Was the throwback song that took you back and reminded you of that 1 year filled with memories. Yes, during the week, when you're just up and about doing your thing out there, what was that one song that actually took you back and be like, oh, I remember 2010 or 2009 1998 or something like that. Just one, that one specific year, and be like, yes, you, that year was another year. I was this kind of a person. Wabona, that is where I still had my groove. I still had the energy. Oh, this is where I actually started to say, yeah. Wabona, now I'm quite a dancer. You see, so yeah, what was that throwback song that took you back and reminded you of that 1 year filled with memories? 076-914-0815. Pardon me for that, I'm just too excited because I missed you guys. But this is what you can expect tonight on our show. We have lots and lots of entertainment stories or news, and our topic for the night, which goes the reality of being a final year student. Because we cannot leave some things unspoken or hidden, because it is there. It happens. It is a reality. So yeah, there are people there betting it.
3: I think I myself am part of that this year, but yeah. Okay, we're gonna discuss that later on. But yeah, it is what it is. Because right here, it is all about relatability. Obon, I cannot fetch things from working foreign things that I do not even know, that I'm not even part of. Things that I do not feel part of. Obon. So right here, we talk about things that we are part of. Something that we relate to each and every day while we are living. Obon. And we also have social media buzz just in store for you and entertainment edition of the Dino Facts. But without me forgetting, we also do have those in Barikingi the mixtape chain, because I think they are what makes the Barikingi the show to be what it is. But do make sure that you follow us on Facebook. We are Radio Tef 100.8 FM. On X and Instagram, we are at Radio Tef. But you can also engage with us and be part of the show directly on our WhatsApp number on 076-914-0815. 076-914-0815. That is our number. But right about now, let's head to the market and we'll officially start with that hot red content. One more. 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Enjoy.

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0: The best of all, Radio Tafa 103.8 FM, the station that listens to its people. 30 minutes past 2 on the clock. You are listening to the Dance Floor Party with myself, Alerato, the sweet girl with a lavish chair on top of a cake. And the song in the background, it is Ayavuma by Drip Gogo, featuring the Low Keys. Yes, but Ayavuma Madlos, they agree. I do not know what they are doing, but they are saying yes. They agree, whatever it is. And I song, wabona, it just reminds us, wabona marani, the dance floor party, it is the girl it think it is. Yes. I am the one naming it. Yes, it is the girl that thinks it is. That is a special login. Or let me say, rather the famous one, because, well, out there is, I'm just a girl. Even working, even the gents, they working, they have adopted it, saying that yes, I am just a girl. Oh, guys, no, let's not do that. Let's not do that. But yeah, yona yeki yona the dance floor party, and we are about to officially start with our red content, because what everything that you need, whether it is music, whether it is catching up with all the entertainment that has been going on during the week, or whatever it is that you are looking for, it is right here on the dance floor party. Yes, you're gonna find it here. What you can do, it is just to stick through to Radio Tab, and you do not touch the dark, because we are still here, and actually we are just starting. We haven't started yet. We are still starting. And remember, our destination, it is 2 a.m. So we are still here for a very long time. Today it is the 29th of August. And August. So that's why I'm saying, it makes sense that we are crossing over to spring right here. Right here, right now. Wabon, we are still here. Rhetoric is spring. It will be just one day away. So now we're just gonna start working. We'll have a pre-spring party right here on the dance floor party tomorrow, because we cannot let just one mere day delay us from having all the fun that we want to have. Yes.
1: 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Radio Tab never disappoints. We continue to give you red hot content. The station that listens to the people.
0: And right about now, at this moment, we are officially starting with our very first segment. Let me say our very favorite segment, because it doesn't matter the season, whether it is the two famous South African seasons, winter and summer, or it is just the normal working season, just spring, little winter, little autumn, little summer. No, we do not mind that. The entertainment will still remain the same, but not exactly the same. It will just keep getting hotter, because new things are always happening. So you and I, we gotta keep up with the times and make sure when we go to those dates, or whether it's working dinner with our family or friends, we are the first ones to say, "Kuri, Chomi, did you hear this and that and that? Yes. Do you know about this and that?" No, we do not want to be the ones that working, we always do not know anything on the table. We are actually the lost ones on the table. No, we do not want that. So we need to be the first one to get working the information as into what is it that is going on recently. And right about now, we are officially kickstarting with our entertainment news roundup. Well, let me say entertainment stories right here on the dance floor part. First up, Mzansi is talking about celebrity behavior at events. A TikTok has sparked a conversation after calling out some celebrities for allegedly being rude or unfriendly when approached by ordinary fans at events. The post opened the floodgates, with social media users sharing their own celebrity encounters, which are both positive and negative, and some fans named stars they described as warm and approachable, while others recalled less pleasant experiences. The discussion has once again raised the question, does fame change how celebrities treat the people who support them? Yes, that is a very nice question. does fame really change them? Because we even see with our, let me not take it to celebrities specifically. We see with people that working, they live around us. There are people that are working, we know, maybe some of them, they are our varsity classmates and everything. The moment they have, like, they hit maybe, let me say, about 21K followers on TikTok or whatever platform they are using. Now they start acting otherwise. They are no longer the normal size. It's more like they are trying to keep up with the standards that fans want from them. But yeah, retiring, it's just the nature of people. They do change one way or the other. And speaking of supporting talent, Oscar Mbo has made quite the promise. The DJ has reportedly pledged to buy Cassie Jam co-host Shabawama 2K a car with if he takes home a win at the 2026 South African Music and Arts Award. Shabawama 2K is nominated for the best category, making Oscar Mbo's promise an extra bit of a motivation ahead of the awards. Now, the big question is, will that Sasma win? But again, will that Sasma win lead to a brand new set of wheels? Ooh, imagine if he really wins. Imagine. Oh, what a kid. You stand a chance to get a brand new car. And you know, Guri, I have this sense of a feeling, Guri, yeah. Oscar Mbo is not just going to give him just a random car. It's going to be a beast of a car, you see. So, if it does get that award, it is a new story. It is going to be another thing. What are you doing? Yo, ow, I'm telling you. But retiring. Hovana, we'll actually love this kind of people. What are you doing? It's more like a motivation and deep. Because if it does, you will have the hope and inspiration to go and fetch that award. You see? So, a motivation sometimes is quite important in our lives. But moving over to music and a beautiful celebration of South African music history. Shekinah has reimagined label Matosa's iconic I Love Music as a new Spotify single. The reinterpretation forms part of Spotify's equal anniversary celebrations and brings together two generations of South African female artists. The project is also a tribute to Matosa's lasting influence and the impact her music continues to have years later. One thing about making your mark here. You know that song by Beyonce, Yawuri? I was here. I want them to know that I was here. So I'm gonna make my mark. Rather, right now that I'm still alive, so that when I'm gone one day, they will remember me. Yes, Lerato was that vibrant, energetic, working presenter of the dance floor party at Radio 10. You see, she was this and that and that and that and that. Tracy was this and that and that and that. We love it. We want to remember you with good things. So, a bad reputation has no room in here. But meanwhile, Amapiano producer Nine Umba is stepping into a new gear. The hitmaker, best known for his work on the massive Umlando alongside Joss and Mduver, is continuing to build his identity and career within the music industry. Despite initially operating more behind the scenes, Nine Umba has been making moves to put his only name and artistry firmly in the spotlight. You work towards what you want. Obona, be a go-getter, Mtelejwa. Obona, be a go-getter. Do not let anything tell you otherwise. If you want that thing, go and get it. If you want it, go and fetch it. Obona, have that confidence in yourself. So yeah, we celebrate people like that. Yeah. So it is actually more of a motivation to some of us because one a little bit of motivation doesn't hurt. And from Amapiano to an emotional international tribute, Lady Smith Black Mambazo has joined the global tributes following the passing of legendary country music star Dolly Parton at the age of 80. The South African group shared memories of their musical connection with Parton, who they collaborated with on a rendition of Knocking on Heaven's Door in 1995. Their tribute highlighted the special way music can connect different cultures and generations. Yes, because music do connect people. It doesn't matter where you are from. Just like those dance challenges that we have on social media. We connect through them. Irregardless of whether you are in South Africa, you are in the UK, you are in China, or wherever in the world, we connect through them because we participate in those dance challenges. Irregardless of our geographical location. And now for those who love gospel and live events, yes, these are for us. It is for me and you, bestie. About 41 minutes past 10. This is Radio Tefano 3.8 FM, at the station that listens to its people. And we are still on our entertainment news roundup right here on the Dance for Party. And we are on those who love gospel and live events. So, on this one, Tibo Touch is taking a replenishment. Yes, of course. To a new home. His annual replenishment concert is moving from Centurion to Senti for its fifth edition. The concert is scheduled for 31st October 2026, and it will feature gospel acts including Joyous Celebration. The move marks a new chapter for the event as it makes its Johannesburg debut. And finally and lastly, DJ and media personality Lamis Holworthy has opened up about a frightening health scare. Lamis revealed that she was rushed to emergency surgery after an ovarian cyst ruptured on Women's Day. Ooh, what a sad thing, because imagine on Women's Day, she's a woman on Women's Day. Mudimo needs to be with us, Habona. But we are glad she's okay. So she has spoken publicly about how serious the situation became and how the experience forced her to slow down and prioritize her health. She has since used the experience to encourage women to pay attention to their health and not ignore warning signs. Because Barikin, when we are growing up, or maybe you are in your your 30s or maybe your 40s or somewhere there, you might find good, okay, you have this symptoms or signs that tells you good, nah, something is wrong with your body, and you just ignore it. You're just like, my body is just tired or something like that, you just ignore it. And you might find good along the way in future it might happen good, nah. It is now a bigger thing, Obon, and maybe you may survive it and you may not survive it. So, Barikin, noting down those signs when you still have them at the earliest stage, do make sure that you get them checked. Bafas, do get them checked and make sure Korea. Do get them checked and make sure everything with your body is okay, whether it's internally so, physically so, and even your mental health. Do make sure that everything it is okay, so that you do not end up regretting it later. Obon, we do not want regrets. So if you feel a little pain in your stomach, just go and get it checked. It won't hurt. Just go and get it checked to be on the safe side and make sure that your health is top notch. It's okay, Obon. So yeah. And that's your entertainment roundup from Celebrity Encounters and award season promises to musical tributes, new career moves, and major personal revelations. Mzansi's entertainment scene has certainly been busy. And yeah, it has been busy, Mteletwak. Keep it locked for more of the latest entertainment news, music, and celebrity updates right here on the Dance Floor Party. 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My name is Lirato, the sweet girl with love as cherry on top of a cake.
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0: Radio Telephone 3.8 FM, the station that listens to its people. Skasa chafoni ya muna mteleji waka. Don't. No matter how tempted you are, don't. Kazala. Do whatever it is that you feel it is right, or whatever it is your God is telling you to do. 9 minutes before the hour 11, the song in the background, Kansala Linyalo by Makazi Entertainment and Bliss Boy. Very Kansala Linyalo. If he doesn't want you to search your phone, I just cancel it. But sometimes you guys will say, Gurawa, we're giving you bad advice. But that's what the song is saying. But Ritlare, Tabela Kio.
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0: kai mutheletsi wa ka wa the dance floor party ka 2020 ha very better John Vudigate eh ke yo we only kai mutheletsi wa ka where were you in 2020 we even wore those John Vudigate skirts and yo that was super beautiful wa bona awa Vodira nka 2020. It's time 0769140815 0769140815. But it is a little bit touch of that and a little bit a touch of that.
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0: Iring ibakhadi that side umthele jwaka. Are you able to dance it? Are you able to dance ka bakhadi? Ah, uri. Tell like you know the one and only dance floor party right here at the radio tower on 3.8 FM, the station that listens to its people. Other song in the background, it is Pata Pata by Sly J, Tara Fontaine and EK Classic. What a wonderful song. It is a hit. Get it best if wanna move on the dance floor party. Because you know great. I do not, Abarikini, it do not give you something that I'm not going to enjoy. So I give you something I know I'm also going to enjoy. Yes, I'm sure very well, Tabakadi Agir. Giri Sabangen. Agir, yeah. Tabela Chomi, Tabela Chomi. Ah, Tabela, ladies and gentlemen, and welcome to yet another a segment of the Dance Floor right here at the Radio Telephone 3.8 FM, at the station that listens to its people. But before we get into it, Agiri, Ritanaga style. Agir, yes, and Rijwaka style. So we do make sure, Kuri, each and every segment, it is like that. So right about now, let's hear it Kastai. And then we'll be right back and I will introduce whatever it is that it is coming up right now. Tobe.
1: 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Kukote kote, Efresh, Erfanta Majidi, Wuzijidi Fresh, Wikikala Rata, Chavasari, Shar Telegen, Radio Tafis, Kahabut.

Kasi Vibes will forever be the best. I want those Kasi Vibes. Whether it is music, whether it is the activities or the way of living, it always has that special thing in it. Yes, Kasi Vibes forever. Kasi Vibes. 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Yes. Vati Skim Sam Samanyora. Chavela Giona. 6 minutes past 11. This is Radio Telephone 3.8 FM, the station that listens to its people. And right about now, we're about to get straight into yet another amazing segment of our show. Well, this one, it is a little bit different because you and I, we're about to engage, we're about to talk, and we're about to talk about something more relatable because, after all, we gotta relate. We need to feel the same way that we feel when we are reposting those videos on social media. 076-914-0815, 076-914-0815. And so tell me about your experience of being a final year student at varsity or college. Do let me know about that. Yeah, but before barikingi, you are still getting ready to think of what exactly transpired when you were in your final year. All those thoughts that you had that kept you at night. Wabona, while you are still trying to remember as into what exactly went down, how exactly did you feel and everything, while you are trying to remember that experience, let me give you a quick scenario right here, right now. Because, yeah, wabona. We are trying to even make it more relatable to those who are still yet to experience working that reality of being a final year student. Who are still yet to experience it. Yes. You see? So, final year, it is that one and only year you thought you'd finally have everything figured out. But somehow, you're more confused than ever. You see? You are more confused than ever. Like, you were never that confused before, but since it is that time you are experiencing having that experience of being a final year student, you start to get confused because it is a lot to digest. So being a final year student comes with different kind of pressure. The assignment keeps coming, deadlines are everywhere, and everyone suddenly wants to know. And I think us as the Gen Z's, we are quite sensitive, or maybe we just hate it when people, they tend to actually ask us, as in, what are you doing? As in, are you adversity? Are you working? What's happening with you? What's going on in your life? We kind of seem sensitive to those kind of questions. Because why are you asking me all those kind of questions as a stranger? You and I don't know each other, but why do you want to know? And you find that at that moment, I also don't know. But yeah, we are not on that. We are talking about the reality of being a final year student. For the pressure, it is different, you see. And at the same time, while you are still trying to survive that final year, everyone suddenly wants to know. So, what are you doing after graduation? Yes, maybe this year it is your final year on whichever a degree you are studying towards. You see, maybe it is your final year and you'll be like, ooh, what am I going to do next year? I don't have a plan. In 2 days, it's going to be September. Meaning, I'm actually left with, is it three months to actually figure it out as into what am I going to do next year? Should I further my studies or should I look for a job? And with that one, it is quite a different story because our economy, the unemployment rate, it is quite high, you see. So that one on its own can make you anxious as into what is it that I'm going to do next year or right after graduation, you see. Meanwhile, you're just trying to submit your next assignment. When are you just trying to survive? But everyone wants to know, what are you doing after graduation? But when are you just a girl in Telechiwaga? You are just trying to meet the deadline so that you can pass and
and obtain that degree, you see. But people are already thinking ahead of you. They want to know your future plans. But it's not fair sometimes, ne? Yeah. You and I agree on that. So there is also the pressure of finding internships, getting a job, deciding whether to study further, and wondering if everything will actually work out. I think with you may have like different cars to explore on your hands, but the thing I worry, will it actually work out? It is that question that keeps most of us at night, you see. Yes, you may have like options, Aguri. Okay, I'll try to get a job, an internship, or maybe try to apply for an honors degree and further my studies and everything like that. But the main question is it going to work out? Yes, bestie. And let's not forget the exhaustion. You see? Because after all, we are people, we do get tired. Yes. You get exhausted. You hit your limit as a person. Like, now, I do not know. I would just leave everything else on God. Because besides him, on my own, I actually cannot handle this or I cannot survive this. And I do not know how am I going to get through it. So sometimes you are not struggling with work. You're just tired. You're just a tired person. Your body has given up and you'll be like, yay, when you've been overworking me. It's time for me to take a seat back and rest. As for everything else that you're planning to do, just do it on your own. Don't count me there. So, you've spent years studying, writing assignments and attending lectures. And now, you're ready for a break. Or one, actually, this feeling is more like when you are doing your matric. Actually, let me say, working that year that comes after your matric year, and that year that comes after being a final year student. Those 2 years, they are kind of similar, because on those years you do not know, as in, what is it that you are doing? What is your next step? You see. What is your next plan? You do not know about that. You see? So they're kind of similar, but as I've heard, or maybe how working you besties have been talking about it on social media, saying, hey, actually that one of the year after your graduation, it is different from that year after your matric. Because that one, hey, it is more like you're stepping into adulthood. You have never been an adult. And when and now you need to become one. Wabon. But they say, Guri, it is a little bit better if you do not have responsibilities. But I do not know about that, because we have different experiences and opinions as people. let's not say much into it. Let me say, since you have spent years studying, writing assignments and attending lectures, and now you're ready for a break. But it is actually not a break, you see, because you need to figure out your next step. So, but despite all of that, final year is also a reminder of how far you've come. No matter how many sleepless nights you have, bestie, saying, Guri, oh, what am I going to do after graduation? What if I do not find a job? All those questions that you have that keeps you up at night. All those questions. Right after thinking about them, also remember that final year, it actually reminds you of how far you've come since first year. Whether you were doing a 3 years course or a 4 year, okay, a 3 year degree or 4 year degree, you see. So, it actually reminds you of how far you've come, how resilient you are, how patient you are, and how strong you are. Because it is that saying, Yaburi, it is hard to get in, and it is actually a battle to get out of varsity.
Yes, 15 minutes past 11. This is Radio Tefo 3.8 FM, the station that listens to its people. My name is Lerato, the sweet girl with love as cherry on top of a cake, keeping you hooked and entertained and giving you all the best content that you have ever had right here on the dance floor party. Here's a song, That Girl by Calvin Falu featuring Tellamy. Enjoy.

0: An amazing sound indeed, That Girl by Calvin Fallow, featuring Chalamet on the background, 80 minutes past 11. Let's see, how does she make you feel? And when that question pops up, maybe from your friends or your family, or maybe you are just thinking on your own, you see, the saxophone, it just decides to get higher. Because wabona how she makes you feel, it can be a little bit different. It can be a different story. But yeah, Kiona, That Girl by Calvin Fallow featuring Telemann, the song that I just gave you right after the market. 076-914-0815, 076-914-0815. That reality of being a final year student. What is your experience as a final year student? Yes. What is that one experience that you will forever remember? Yes, I was once a final level student at varsity or at college. Yes. 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
1: 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The station that listens to the people.

no matter how the questions of what to do after your graduation, or what those questions that keeps you at night working while you are still trying to just submit that assignment in your final year level, it doesn't matter how much they keep you up at night. Eventually, izinto zizojika, because nothing stays the same. It changes. That is Jiki Zinto in the background by Pepe the Vocalist featuring Koopa the Beat. 23 minutes past 11. We're still on our topic of tonight, of the reality of being a final year student. 076-914-0815. Share your experience with us of that one working reality of being a final year student. How was it? How did you finally just leave it into God's hands in your final year when those questions kept popping up in your head at night? They'd be like, what are you going to do next year? Are you going to find a job? Are you going to apply for an honors degree? Or what is it that you're going to do? And will they work out now? You know? Yeah, but eventually everything will turn around because nothing stays the same. There is a little message behind the song that I just gave you, Jiki Zinto by Pepe the Vocalist featuring Koopa the Beat. This is the dance floor party right here at the Radio Tefano 3.8 FM, the station that listens to its people. My name is Lirato, the sweet girl with love as a cherry on top of a cake. And right about now, we are about to conclude our topic. Or let me say, finish it up, brother. So, despite barricading the questions of whether I should I find an internship or a job, or just barricading apply to further my studies and everything like that, final year is also a reminder of how far you've come. You started university trying to figure everything out. Well, you just entered varsity as a child. You didn't know anything, just fresh out of high school. Yes. So you are just trying to figure everything out, and now you're almost at the finish line. So if you are a final year student and you don't have your entire future planned out, just like me, that's okay. Take it one assignment, one deadline, and one day at a time, bestie. Yes, ladies and gentlemen, just take it one assignment, one deadline, and one day at a time. Everything one day, it will just eventually work out. Just baby steps, you know, don't rush to anywhere. Because the fact you're doing your final year this year, and you find, yo, I do not know what exactly to do next year. Even if you do not know, and even if you do not find a job next year, it doesn't mean you are left behind or anything like that. You are just right on time. Maybe it is just not your time yet. Because what God plans for us, it is actually great things. So yeah. And he said, Guri, when the time is right, he will make it happen. So yeah. But I'm not quite good with the Bible. But yeah, it is just a little message that I picked up somewhere. Yeah, let me say somewhere. So now let me ask you, what is the hardest part of final year? Is it the workload, the pressure, or figuring out what comes next? What is the hard thing between those things? Between working the workload of maybe working the assignments, the tests, and working, yes, and the practicals and everything. And then the pressure, and also the working, and also figuring out what comes next right after meeting those working deadlines of assignment, completing your practicals, writing those exams, and graduating. Is it actually figuring out what comes next that actually keeps you up at night during your final year? So I can also make it working to a point, Yaguri, it is okay. Yaguri, it is okay, because After all, we cannot do everything on our own. Sometimes we just have to leave it in God's hands. You just move on and do everything. You just take it one step at a time. A baby steps, we do it like that. No matter how much it keeps you up at night, but retiring, it is just what it is, you see. But do not
Do not undermine yourself. Be confident. Go out there and show them what is it that you have acquired during your 3 years or 4 years of study at that university or college. Yes. You go and show them out there what you are capable of. Go and showcase your skill. Sell your skills like you have never done it before. Yes. You sell yourself to a point where they believe this one. They are the best candidate or the best person for a job. You see, that is how you actually you get those opportunities, because just the sitting and actually every night or maybe every day you think of like what am I going to do next year. You see, that one on its own won't change anything. But actually standing up and owning the stage and doing whatever it is that came out of your mind when those questions kept popping up, and you go there and do it, that is what is going to change it. Not just sitting around and folding your hands. Yes. 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Our topic of the night, it was the reality of being a final year student. 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We are Radio Tef. You are not the dance floor party. For now, move. Yes. You mean I did that? But what about now? Let me give you another song. Ngithande by Basi featuring Lwandle Kube. Enjoy.

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2: 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And indeed, we do listen to you. We want to hear from you. What is it that you're doing this night? Why are you still up around Boma to 12? Udirang imtelechi waka wada dance floor park imuratang kaliratulaba kurinto. Yes! I'm such a vibe, I do know that. Yes, it is fine. Because, yeah, one gotta be energetic so that they can hotspot the other people on the other side, so that they can also have the energy to enjoy the show. Because if I'm bored here, what is going to happen? Because after all, it is an entertainment show. So we gotta be energetic. You can see a groove when you are sick or working, or when you do not have the energy, or maybe you are sick or something like that. You see, so those who go to groove, they are alive and kicking. They are very energetic. So also us here on the dance floor party, because it is a party after all, and we have lots and lots of music that do not require you to be seated on a chair. They want you to be working standing on your legs and moving, listening to the rhythm of your heart, just like one of the songs that I gave to you about the rhythm of your heart by Clement. And I also gave you Bayede by Hope G featuring Banzi, and Nitande by Basi featuring Landrukulu. As much as we are enjoying working entertainment and news and everything that has to do with entertainment and whatever it is that is going out there, we also need love. Wabona, we still enjoy love, even though, hey, that department, it is another department of its own. Yes, you see, but nah, let's not give up. You try again, because along the way you are definitely going to find your Mr. Right, Wabon, or your Miss Right. Yes, it goes like that. Until it is your time, you're gonna find them, and you're going to enjoy the relationship. The green flags will all be there, Wabon. That thing you worry every time when you're in a relationship, it's filled with red flags. No, it is no longer going to happen, because when it is your time, it is just your time. It is just your time to actually own it and be confident. But let's go back to music and enjoy it before we can head to another segment of our dance floor party right here at Radio Tap 103.8 FM, the station that listens to its people.
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0: shot the Rataka no Roman Yiginoso, Lutaling and take a regere. Two shot up, Yabatu, Roman Yiginoso and Jagamito. 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
1: Ah, Bunabasa Lampana, Ushukuti, Kari. I will soon set up a gun and fun. I'm Niki Koplan continuing to be so called. Eba Shabano Gusho, never shall I say first, though.

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Hey, what a woman by Vet Cook, VS Mahuta and Gabs the Small featuring Uncle Chuck. Hey, what a woman. Nagana usa jolly, usingili, usa chiti, kuri, when, hey, you are in another different world of your own. Maybe you are living under a rock. I don't know. But hey, but it is kind of peaceful if you look at it in another way. Yes, it is kind of peaceful. Just being in your single era, no dating, no dealing with anything that has to do with working dating. But it also can be a good thing because I get it, we're different people with different vibes. Yes. Radio Telephone 3.8 FM, the station that listens to its people. 2 minutes on the clock. Yes, 2 minutes past the 12. Very good morning, bestie. A good morning, ladies and gentlemen. Giri tabela, dumelang. Aushen mashakaya mina, kwala bush bakrich. Yes. Imina lirato, the sweet girl with lovers cherry on top of a cake. The girl all the way from bush bakrich. On that, barikin isai jabu manyeli.

That's where I am from. But Ritlare. But right about now, we are about to welcome yet another the best fella kind of a content. Because I wanna right here on the dance floor party, we're not going to partying to relax, because it's 2 a.m. It is still a moment away. I won't say Guri, it is still a working hours away, because now it will be 12, and then just Jay, in a blink of an eye, it is going to be 2 a.m. So let me say it is just a moment away. So yeah, we do it like that. I still have some cool stuff right here store for you, just like those university rejection letters ka January. Yes, they are still there, but when one of this content, it's not that heartbreaking like those rejection letters. These ones, they're just meant to make you happy. They're just there to make sure that yes, your mood is in the right place. You are in a good mood, because during the week we have been going through a lot. We have just been trying to survive. So when a weekend decides to visit us, even though it is just a view once, as we famously say, you see, even though it is a view once, we make sure that we do enjoy it and forget about everything that was going during the week, because it was wow. Radio Chair 103.8 FM, the station that listens to its people. And right about now, let's welcome another segment of the Saturday edition of the Dance for Party right here at Radio Chair. This is our stitches out tele chavat. Here is Izwelonke by Tugzin DJ featuring Buhle and TJ. Good morning.

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Radio Chair for 100.8 FM, the station that listens to its people. You are tuned into the dance floor part with myself, Ale Rado. It is 13 minutes past 12 on the clock. And right about now, we are about to get into yet another exciting segment of the dance floor party Saturday edition. But even though it is a Sunday, as I said, Gurinaluena, Rita Dirangi will be here until the 30th of August. And yet, we are still here. We remain here because we are just here for you. Yeah, the song in the background, it is Jealous Down by Makazi. Yes, very jealous down. Yes, hey, it is kind of funny, but it is somehow actually true. Yes, but literally, it's a way like you, the dance floor party. okay. So, yeah, Mutileji Waka, I agree, a very warm welcome. If you have just recently joined us, you are not late. Yes, you are not behind. Yes, because we are still here. We are still here to make sure that you get everything that you came here for. And you are actually here working. You enjoy yourself as much as you can. Because we are just here for you. Obona, tonight it is all about you. No one else. Just you. You are the main person here. You see. And to those who started the show with us. Yeah. Ow. Kalirata man. You are the best people on earth. Because, yeah. But again, you are that person. I'm sure even in your relationship, Uloya, like your best. Yes. I believe so. Yes. Oh, let me say, and also. Yes. But it is fine. It is fine. Right about now, let's get straight into yet another exciting segment of our social media buzz right here on the dance floor party. So tonight, what we have for you on the social media buzz, because, well, we talk everything that has been dominating our feed for the entire week. You see, that thing that kept on popping up on your FYP, or whether it is your feed on Instagram, on X, on TikTok, on Facebook. You see, yes, you'll be like, "Ooh, okay, I love this," or maybe, "Hey, I'm not enjoying this," but nah. Most of it, it's actually more enjoyable. It is more entertaining and relatable because, working social media, there is no bottom there. It is just like the dance floor party. It always have the freshest of things. And you'll be like, "You, what time did this person come up with this? Wabona, how did they even come to think about this?" You see? So, yeah, it goes like that because every day, every moment, every minute, you are just wondering, Korean people are creative. But now we are not on that. Let's start with our social media buzz. We have Makazi, who takes her music to the UK. Yes, she is representing us in the UK. You see, I'm sure you have seen a lot of videos. She's touring on Agua, UK. So Makazi is once again making waves internationally with her UK tour. The Limpopo-born star has been sharing moments from her UK trip, including a funny moment where she took Bab and Archer with her from home. Yeah, so she Barigingi. Yes, she took Barigingi, Archer and Bab to the UK because wabona ne. One thing about Venda people, Peri people, and Tsonga people, when it comes to pap, we even make it breakfast. So it's more like we cannot survive without it. So Yana Pelash is in the UK. So there, it will be another different story if she doesn't have pap. Wabon, because that one is more like our pillar of strength. But as for Achayona, Pela, every meal slaps harder when it has Archer in it. Whether it is we are eating beans, or whether it's meat, or whatever it is that you are eating, when you put Archer in it, it is going to be the working the best meal you ever had in your life. Woo! I love it. So yeah, she took working she she shared a moment where she took Bab and Archer with her from home.
So Mzansi social media users praised her for staying connected to her roots while taking her music to an international audience. And that's why people say Gurumakazi, she's a queen. just because I'm going to the UK doesn't mean that I must abandon how I'm actually used to living. You see, yes, we do adapt, but no, it doesn't mean throwing out the old and taking in the new. Yeah. So, and also we have McD and Tonto search for their dream home. Yes. Woo! It has been lovely, Sham. Woo! And I enjoy this content though. So, content creators McD and Tonto have social media users following their journey as they look for their dream family home. The couple shared that they have already built their mother's homes. More like McD built a house for his mother, and also Tonto did the same. So, the couple shared that they have built their mother's homes, open businesses and bought cars, and are now working towards another major milestone, which is finding their dream house. Their journey has been celebrated online as an inspiring example of young people building their lives together. And yeah, indeed we are inspired, bestie, because after all, it is a lovely journey. Yes, it goes like that. It is a lovely journey. And finally, we have Beauty in Black Season 3, which gets Mzansi talking. Because, yahoo! When we know, Guri, that one and only favorite Barikini, a series that we love with all of our hearts, it is about to drop yet another season. Ooh, we get excited. More than excited. We can even wait for it. It's more like working. We are waiting for New Year on New Year's Eve. We spend the whole night until it hits at 12 a.m. And then working, we light those it's crickets, right? I don't know what they're called. Yes. So, Beauty in Black Season 3 has officially landed on Netflix, and social media is already divided. Some viewers are satisfied with the drama, twist and storyline, while others feel certain parts could have been handled differently. Either way, fans are still invested in the characters and are looking forward to what comes next. Because how Season 3 ended? We wanna know, Guri, what happens next. One thing about a good good series is that they keep you in suspense about what is going to happen next. What is going to go down on the next season? You want? And we love that as working as viewers or as the audience. So, Netflix has already confirmed that the series will continue with the season 4 despite season 3 initially being announced as the final season. It wouldn't be a final season. Looking at how it ended, no. We still want more. I get it, best. Yes, we still want more. And while we're still on that, because this is what I have seen or working as I found to be making buzz on our social media platforms. But, you know, we do not encounter the same thing. So, you bestie, what are the other social media trends that has been dominating your feed this week? 076-914-0815. 076-914-0815. 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You are tuned into the dance floor party. And this is where we leave our entertainment buzz for this morning. And right about now, we are heading to music. And then I am going to come back with another interesting thing. Because, yes, we keep it hot. We keep it interesting. Get it, bestie fella. Here is Manzinte by Tyler ICU and DJ Maporisa featuring Dim Crazy. Enjoy. Good morning.

0: It is the power of music that keeps us going, that actually ensures that, yes, our mood is set in the right place, and actually it makes the dance floor party to be what it is, right here at the Radio Tap 103.8 FM, at the station that listens to its people. The song in the background, it is Manzinte by Tyler ICU and DJ Maphorisa featuring Lim Crazy. On the clock, it is 26 minutes past 12, and it is at that time where we are about to enjoy that uninterrupted mix right here on the dance floor party. We're about to party, so get ready to enjoy at the party, because it is a party morning after all. Good morning.
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0: ba re monate mpulae e kwa. Re betha ka di best fela gona mo on the dance floor party. We never miss. We make sure good everything is top notch, everything is hot, everything is trending. Wa bona, it is. Ooh. Yes, that is how we do it. 3 minutes before the hour one. And yo, this wonderful mixtape, it is officially taking us to the next hour. Oh, let me say, the last hour of our show. Yes, that is gonna be from 1 until 2. That is our last hour of our show. As I told you earlier on, Guri, things move fast. That's why I say, Guri, a moment later, nyan, wabona. We'll be reaching our 2 a.m. destination.
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3: And I come home, we keep it hot, we keep it vibing, because well, it is the home of entertainment. It doesn't matter the season, whether it is those famously South African two season, winter and summer. No, but let me say, since it is that famous, as South Africans, we say we only have two seasons. It means good, soon enough in Jake. Or maybe just after tomorrow, we'll be going to our summer. So, ladies and gentlemen, make sure that you pick out those shorts and mini skirts that you have been hiding in, that you were not wearing in winter. Make sure that you pick it out, wabona, and put it at the obvious spot on your wardrobe, because it is that easy. It is that easy. Kina kwela chomi. We are about to do it. But now it is working. Kina kwela ya our another edition of our dance floor party right at the Radio Chef 102.8 FM, the station that listens to its people. We are about to get into our entertainment edition of Did You Know Facts. But before that, let's welcome the working the segment with style. Here is okay. What am I gonna give you? Let me give you Emoyeni by Gigi Lamaine featuring Nokwazi and Supta. Enjoy. Good morning.

0: And yes, indeed, the song says it all. It says it all. We are here to party. We are here to have the best time of our lives. Right here on the dance floor, part with myself, Lerato, the sweet girl with a laugh, as cherry on top of a cake. This is the Giona Radio Tower 100.8 FM, at the station that listens to its people. At 3 minutes past 1 on the clock, and right about now. Yes. Before we get into it, in the background, it is Emoyeni by Jiji Lamine featuring Nokwazi and Supta. Yes, Emoyeni, as Funuklala. No, we don't want to sleep. And I do hope, Kuri, my besties, those who are working a night shift just like me, they're having the best time of their lives. And they're actually staying awake. And the music that I'm playing right here on the dance floor party, it is keeping them awake to ensure that they stay awake throughout their shift. Because we see you, we value you, we see your hard work. And we do not want to see you losing your barking that salary, because it is what puts the bread on the table. So yes, we entertain you throughout the night to make sure that yes, you survive another night. Because barking at night, yo broko, is going to tempt you. So abona, we do not want that. But yeah, right about now, let's get straight into our entertainment edition of Did You Know Fit. I do not know whether you know or you do not know. Mutelechi waka wa dance floor party. But from what I'm going of the amazing facts that I'm gonna give to you, you let me know which ones you knew and which ones you didn't know. You had them from for the first time. 0769140815. 0769140815. Did you know or you did not know? Many movie sound effects are created using ordinary objects rather than the actual sounds from the sea. Yes, they do not necessarily use those original sounds from the sea. They use the sound effects that they feel like wabona it matches with the sea. That's why sometimes when we are watching a movie and then there is this specific scene and you actually relate to it more, not because of how the actors are executing their roles, but it is because of the sound effects or maybe the song that they are playing during that scene, the background song. And if I'm good, woo. You feel like that scene actually tops it all because of that sound. Maybe that sound, it is your favorite song or whatever, you see. And maybe you just find it funny and everything. Or maybe you see, Korea, Obana, this one, it actually complements this scene, especially in those rom-com movies. Yes. Yeah. Well, Beauty in Black, when they play There Is Home. Yes. You feel like, yes, that is it. Yes, that is correct. But we move on. Did you know that movie posters weren't always designed digitally? Artists traditionally painted many famous posters by hand. Just by hand. Back then, they were working, technology was not there. So there is no way that they were going to use computers, Canva, and all of those working. Those apps that help us to create posters and everything. Actually, let me say those are apps that help us design anything that we want, you see. So back there, they had no other choice than to use their hand, a paint, a brush, and a good quality paper to make the poster. But yeah, I had the opportunity to see one of those posters that were painted by hand. Did you know that Netflix started as a DVD by mail rental service before becoming the streaming platform we know today? Yes, as I always say, Kuri, everything starts somewhere. It doesn't just come out of nowhere, you see. Our favorite streaming platform that we love and rely to nowadays, Netflix, It started as a DVD by mail, a rental service, before it became a streaming platform that we know today. Yes, that is how it goes. And also, did you know, the last one, the first ever Academy Awards ceremony took place in 1929 and lasted only about 15 minutes. Just 15 minutes. Can you imagine how long 15 minutes is? Yes. The very first ever Academy Awards ceremony took place in 1929 and it only lasted 15 minutes. Can you imagine what you can do in 15 minutes? Yes. Can you execute that working, that skill that you are confident in just 15 minutes? Yes, bestie. That is where we end our entertainment edition of Did You Know Facts right here at the Radio Tafel 100.8 FM, the station that listens to its people. You are tuned into the dance floor party. And yes, it was amazing. It is still amazing. But we cannot use a past tense because, yes, we are still here. We are still keeping it hot. We are still giving you all the best things that we could. Because, after all, it doesn't matter which day it is. Oh, working, is it a day or a night? We keep it hot. We keep it groovy. Because after all, this is the dance floor party. Good morning.
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1: kwata two on the background by my cards. 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You are tuned into the dance floor party with myself, Alirata the sweet girl with laugh as cherry on top of a cake. And yes, we are about to experience something hotter right here, right now. 26 minutes past one. Meninguru, we are left with a few moments before our destination, which is at 2 a.m. But we are still here. We still have things for you. And if you just recently joined us, no worries. A warm welcome. Yes, a warm welcome. We welcome you. You are very much welcome. And you are not late. You are not behind. I will still have good things in store for you. Just for you. Yes. And right about now, we are about to enjoy another yet uninterrupted mixtape. But right now, we are moving to another genre. Yes. Riyako Likompo Akiri. Yes. Utokwa Karin. You are at a Likompo mix somewhere there. But now, you will be still right here on the dance floor part with myself. Ali Ratu Manyana Yela Uawuja. Hanakuwa Pushback Reach on the side. Yama Nyiditi. Good morning.
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0: Radio Tower 103.8 FM, the station that listens to its people. You are tuned into the dance floor party with myself, Lerato. It is 5 minutes to our destination, 2 a.m. on the clock. And yeah, we are about to officially part ways, you and I, bestie. And which is playing on the background, it is that uninterrupted mixtape that I had for you. Abona, yes, very enjoy, Begulim Nati and everything. It has been amazing. For groovy hours, and it was wow, because the content and the music just kept getting hotter and hotter and hotter. But right about now, it is time for us to welcome Abatuba, the weekend cruise. Ruke Guruvona, what is it that they have for us? Hello,
1: greetings,
0: Ari. Greetings, yay, yay, yay. Are you here for an interview, man?
1: Most definitely, most definitely.
0: Okay. Okay, okay, okay. Yeah, that was just a little interruption, but we are here. Hello, hello, how are you?
1: I'm good, thanks, yourself?
0: I'm also good. I wanna not shame, I don't know people's names. Just that you can tell me working 1 minute ago, but after another minute, I've forgotten your name. So you can introduce yourself.
1: Listeners, my name is Makafola Disetso, well known by the name of Momish the MC.
0: Okay, very good, now Momish the MC. What is it that you have for us on the weekend cruise?
1: Tonight, we just going to be playing music and also doing weekend updates and also weekend updates and also celebrity updates. And from there, on the hour 5, we'll be having our guest DJ who's going to play us mix from the hour 5 up until 5:30, and then from 5:30 that's where we'll be engaging with him, interviewing him, asking questions that the listeners are looking forward to hear.
0: But okay, I hear everything that is going to happen on the weekend cruise, but there is something missing, man.
1: Yeah,
0: do you know what's missing?
1: I have no idea.
0: You have no idea?
1: Yeah,
0: it is you. Your energy, man, it's like, eish. you are not here, man.
1: Do you think it's down?
0: Yes. Eish, it's like, man, you are not here, man. It's like you are somewhere, just that your body is here. Mm. But we're now, But now, yeah, you are getting there. Yeah, if it's like that now, yeah, it means Korea. But tell you, they are going to enjoy.
1: I guess maybe I'm saving it for the show.
0: Okay.
1: Yeah.
0: That's nice. Upile mtele juwaka ware dance floor parigure. Nah, yo, it is going to go down on the weekend cruise. But naluena, this is where we fire our ways and actually say our goodbyes. But if you're doing a chillout with your friends about playlist Isaacan, you know that the dance floor party has got you only on Radio Tower 103.8 FM, the station that listens to its people. But it has been a very vibey and amazing groovy 4 hours. And thank you for tuning in and actually sticking with me throughout the night until today. From me, Lerato the sweet girl with lover's cherry on top of a cake, signing out. But let me give you a song by JR Player on a Rain and Terry. Enjoy. Good morning.